0: biggest hits and the best throwbacks. It's Kiss at Night.
1: I was wrong. I'm just realizing I was wrong about the song choice for the Stanley Cup playoffs on Sportsnet this year. I'm Jeff, and if you remember last year, it was Triumph, Lay It on the Line that you heard ad nauseum if you were watching any Stanley Cup playoff action on Sportsnet. Well, this year, I thought it was Bittersweet Symphony by The Verve because I heard that a couple times. No, it turns out, because I got a text in here the other day saying, Jeff, I think you were wrong about the song that's going to be stuck in our heads forever if you're a hockey fan watching all the playoff action this spring. It's Strumbella's Spirits, and I did catch that last night. I was watching the Colorado-Minnesota game, and I must have heard, I got guns in my head and they won't go, about 15 times.
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0: Today's show has basically turned into an episode of Kids Say the Darndest Things. I'm Jeff. I've got Vi on the telephone. What's up?
1: My son was around a year and a half, 2 years old, and I was vacuuming, and he turned it off, and I turned it on, and he turned it off. By this time, I'm getting really annoyed. I finally said, "Curtis, stop it. You're annoying me." And he turned around right after that and said, "No, Mom, piss you off."
0: Piss you off?
1: Because I would always say that. And my husband at the time was sitting on the couch and he started to howl. He was laughing so hard. He was crying. I turned around to him and I said, "I can't even give him heck because you're laughing." And he said, "Vi, you can't give him heck because what he said is the truth."
0: Yes. And you taught it to him.
1: Yes, they did.
0: That's what happens. They're just sponges, you know, for the first couple years, everything's getting absorbed, and then one day you're vacuuming, and then out it comes.
1: Yeah, that's absolutely true.
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0: Kiss, one to watch. This month, we discover music from Penny Owen Loeb.
1: Hey, it's Penny Owen Loeb, and we're this month's Kiss, one to watch. And this is our new track, Spin, with Jordan.

0: is this Jeff?
1: Yep.
0: Hey, Jeff. So, funny thing my kid said.
1: Yes.
0: And she's 31, and we don't let her forget it. When she was 3, I used to try not to swear in front of my kids, so I would say, holy Dinah.
1: Uh-huh.
0: But she called her vagina a gina. So, unbeknownst to me, she thought I was saying, holy gina. There's a guy standing at the doorway to the store. My daughter's 3. My boys are 7 and 10. She sees something that excites her, and she starts running down the mall screaming, oh, my hairy gina. And my 10-year-old looked at me and said, Mom, what's wrong with her?
1: Oh, yeah!
0: So, you know, I tried not to swear in front of my kids, and it backfired. But it's funny because we remind her of it all the time.
1: Technically, there's no cussing involved in anything there, but yeah, it gets a little graphic.
0: Oh, it was funny. The guy that was standing at the store, like, at the fancy store doorway, he just about fell over. Like, he was just like, what? Like, and my boys were so embarrassed. And I'm like, yeah, whatever. I'm used to it.
1: Well, immediately, if I'm that security guy, immediately my gaze goes over to you. And I go, Mom, what happened here?
0: Yeah.
1: Why is she saying that?
0: Yeah, I'm pretty sure that guy went home and said, you're not going to believe what I heard today. Anyways, I always got to share that story whenever I can because it still makes me laugh.
1: Oh, that was fantastic. I'm so glad you called. Thank you.
0: Oh, great. Okay, have a great day, Jeff.
1: You too. Bye.
0: Okay, bye-bye. Kiss 92.5.

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0: 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Playing the biggest hits and the best throwbacks. It's Kiss at Night.
1: Hello.
2: Hello, this is Jeff calling.
1: Hi, Jeff.
2: Hi, who do I have here?
1: My name is Karis.
2: Hey, Karis. Kids say the darndest things, right? Tell me about your 7-year-old daughter.
1: Well, she has a language disorder, so she speaks closer to like that of a 3-year-old. But she said, Mom, you're hungry. You look hungry. And I said, no, I'm not hungry. And she pointed to like my stomach and she's like, no, Mom, you're very hungry. I'm like, you mean?
2: You look like you could eat, Mom.
1: That's exactly what she was saying. Yeah. It was great. It was great. I was like, what do you mean I'm hungry? And then I realized and I'm like, you mean Mommy's big? And she goes, yeah, so hungry, hey?
2: It's in a moment like that where your kid teaches you that there's an almost nicer way, a sneakier way of telling someone they're fat.
1: Totally. Totally. I'm going to use that from now on.
2: Oh, I'm going to go to hockey tonight hungry. And call out all the guys. Hey, you look pretty hungry tonight, buddy.
1: Yeah, totally.
2: And it'll go right over their heads. He'll be like, yeah, I'm hungry for goals. I'm going to get 4 goals tonight. And then I'll say, of course. A cheeseburger. How about it?
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One of my favorite guesses of our $25,000 sound came in earlier today. It was touching water. And that kind of sounds like touching water, right? What the heck could that sound be? You find it out. You get the chance to play. You guess it correctly. We'll give you $25,000. Tomorrow, another full day of opportunities to text in the keyword. Hope to get the lucky phone call, which gives you a chance to play. And if you identify this correctly,

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1: I gotta say, easily the most entertaining series left in the Stanley Cup playoffs would be Buffalo-Montreal. Man, oh man. Two insane fan bases. Because Buffalo is essentially a Canadian. It's like the eighth Canadian team. You know what I mean? Like, they're close enough to us. They sing O Canada before all of their games, even if there's not a Canadian team involved. Did you know that? I love that. And I love this series. These two teams, obviously, a number of games in now, just have complete hate and disdain for one another. But the hockey action is unmatched. And I don't really care who wins this series. I'm glad that one of these two teams will make it into the conference finals. To watch all Stanley Cup playoff action, you can follow it on Sportsnet throughout the spring. I'm loving it.
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1: Hey.
2: Hello, this is Jeff calling.
1: Oh, Jeff, how are you doing?
2: Good. How are you?
1: I'm pretty good. You liked that one, did you?
2: Yes. What's your name?
1: Terry.
2: All right. What did your kid say?
1: He said, Mom, if I start digging and keep digging, I'll dig all the way down to vagina, right? No, baby, China. And we were at the dinner table, too.
2: He was three, four?
1: About four-ish.
2: If I keep digging and digging, I'll dig all the way down to
1: vagina.
2: Yeah. At the dinner table?
1: At the dinner table.
2: Did you guys have guests? Tell me you had guests over.
1: Well, we were with Grandpa and Grandma.
2: Yes.
1: And we spit their food right out.
2: That's what I did in here when I read your message. That's great. Thank you for the laugh.
1: Hey, no problem. Have a good day.
2: You too. Bye.
1: Okay, bye-bye.
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2: Wake up in the morning feeling like. Got my glasses, I'm out the door. I'm gonna hit this city.
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2: before
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2: I leave, brush my teeth with a bottle of Jack. 'Cause when I leave for the night, I ain't coming back.

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1: Look, I'm not proud of this as a father, but I did laugh when it happened. I'm Jeff, and today's show basically became an episode of Kids Say the Darndest Things. I was talking about how I have a two, almost three-year-old daughter, and she's, of course, just getting her own grasp of the English language, and she's picking up words and phrases from everywhere, from mom, from dad, from shows, from her friends. And every now and again, she just says the wildest stuff. We were in public the other day, and my wife was very upset about this. And she looked at me like it was my fault that it happened. Like these words came from me originally. We walked past somebody in a store, and apparently my daughter thought that that person smelled interesting, let's say. And she yells out, "That guy smells like a stinky bumbo." Now, I've never said those two words together, stinky bumbo, and I don't even know what she meant by bumbo. Maybe bum, like a stinky butt? My wife was not thrilled. The man luckily did not hear it, and I just kind of giggled and said, let's go down a different aisle, shall we?
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0: biggest hits and the best throwbacks. It's Kiss at Night.
1: Let's wrap up the show. I got to get out of here. I got a beer league hockey game at 11 o'clock tonight. Yes, they schedule them at 11 o'clock. I'm Jeff. I've got Mason on the phone. Go ahead.
2: So I was about 3 years old, and I walked into the bathroom when my grandma was having a bath.
1: Oh, no.
2: And then I ran out of the bathroom and shut the door behind me, and all my grandma could hear was heavy breathing on the other side of the door. And then all I said to her was, "Wow, Grandma, you sure have big boobs."
1: Well, you were three. I can't blame you for, you know, you walk in, you see something that, for some people, that's a traumatizing moment.
2: Totally. I'm sure I was quite terrified.
1: Yeah, no matter how old you are, to see your grandma in the bath.
2: Yeah, totally.
1: And I mean, when you think about it, you were kind of complimenting her. How did she receive it?
2: I think she said, like, "And that's why you don't walk in when people are in the bathroom." I don't know. It turned into a life lesson. So.
1: Yeah. She's like, yeah. "Knock next time, you little brat."
2: Yeah, for sure.
1: I hope your relationship wasn't strained from that moment on.
2: Oh, no. No, okay. It's better now.
1: Oh, good.
2: Yeah.
1: Mason, thanks for hanging out. Take care.
2: Yeah, you too. Thank you.
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0: 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Okay.
1: I've seen them.
0: Bro.
1: Yeah.
0: I need to get you to do this right now.
1: Me?
0: Yes, you.
1: Okay.
0: Okay. So big deep breath in and then all of it out. Now scream.
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3: 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And Juliet, the riotously funny musical that has critics raving. 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

0: 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It fits in a bag that's seen better days. But listen closer. Maya came to Covenant House when she had nowhere else to go. Here, she isn't lost, troubled, or broken. 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Covenant House, home of the unbreakable.
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2: What advice can you guys give me?
3: Okay, so my question is...
0: Got a problem you can't fix? Roz and Mocha got you.
4: Hey, big fan, how you doing?
5: Good, wrote in. What's going on? Why on FML today?
4: I need to know how to deal with a little brother who exists solely to annoy me.
6: How do you deal with a little brother who exists solely to annoy you? Roden, I'm going to need you to speak up a little bit, okay? I get the sexy thing, but we need to be able to hear you.
5: Yeah, don't put the sexy voice on for us, bro.
6: Roden, you wrote us this. Hey, Roz and Mocha, fix my life. My problem is my little brother who always leaves my door open, never turns out my lights, and always tries to find new ways to annoy me, whether it's bringing up embarrassing stories from the past or making up some crazy lies to scare me in front of my mom. My little brother just gets so annoying sometimes. I still love him, though. So, like, what's your little brother doing? Give us some examples. What's the age difference, first of all? How old are you? How old is he?
4: I'm 15. He's 13.
6: Okay.
5: But other than the stuff that he does to annoy you, you guys get along?
4: For the most part, we do.
5: Yeah, okay. What was the last thing you guys, like, argued about?
4: Probably who's taller.
5: Oh, God. Okay. So you guys don't, like, get into fist fights, or you're not, like,
6: yelling
5: matches?
6: You do.
5: Once a week?
6: Like, is it a scheduled fight, or you just happens, yeah, like, once a week?
4: Like, headgear, everything.
6: Oh, really?
4: Yeah.
6: Okay.
5: Is it just to, like, get whatever anger or

0: solve issues in that way?
1: Yeah, we just take it to the basement.
0: Oh. And do your parents know? Like, they co-sign this?
1: Yeah, I mean, like, it's better than yelling all day.
2: Yeah.
0: Wow.
2: Yeah, I knew parents that co-signed that with their kids.
0: Really?
2: Yeah. I grew up with a guy that had, I think, like, four brothers, and they would always fight. Always.
0: Really?
2: Oh, my God, always fight.
0: Wow.
2: So is it just the annoying thing? Like, do you like your relationship with your little brother? Like, do you see? But do you think though that like once you guys are a little bit more grown and one of you moves out, like, do you think that you're going to miss each other? Do you think that you're still going to want to hang out? Like, do you have that kind of bond?
1: Yeah, for sure.
2: So right now it's just an annoying little brother thing.
1: Yeah.
2: Okay.
1: Yeah, for sure. I can see him growing up and becoming chill.
2: Okay. So I don't know really if there's much to do with an annoying little brother other than I think that you're both at the age now, 15 and 13. The one advice that I would give you is I wouldn't involve anybody else in this in the household except for you and your brother. Meaning I wouldn't complain to your mom. I wouldn't, if you're going to fight about something, don't fight about it when you're like, when your mom can hear all that stuff. Just handle it between the two of you. And I think that you can be honest and just say, hey, listen, man, I get it. You're my little brother. I love you a lot. But there's this one thing that you do that kind of, it doesn't, I know you were trying to drive me crazy with it and like goof on me, but it actually kind of hurts. And so I'm fine with this and this, but man, if we could just cool it with this, maybe that'll help.
1: Perfect.
2: You know?
0: And if you still want to, like, you know, knuckle up in the basement with the headgear on, you could still do that because that's your thing. And I'm sure it's fun and no one's like hurting the other person.
1: Yeah. No, never.
0: Right? That's like the thing.
2: When you guys are going at it in the basement, how does the fight end? Like, how do you decide when it's over?
1: Three rounds, 3 minutes.
2: Oh, you talk. Wow. Jesus. So it's like sanctioned.
0: It's official.
2: Yeah.
1: Yeah.
2: Jesus. Yeah. Okay.
0: All right. You know what, though? I also think your little brother, I think he loves you a lot. And I think that's just his way, like the way he bugs you and stuff. It's his way of connecting with you, of wanting to hang out and getting that attention from you.
1: Yeah, exactly. So I get it.
0: And I think secretly you like it too, because you know you are that older brother that is getting the attention from the younger one. And you know that there are certain things that you do that press his buttons that piss him off. And it's, again, your way of bonding.
2: Yeah. It's whether it's like brothers being brothers or whether it's malicious. Like my dad grew up in a household where his parents were very sort of like hands-on abuse, right?
0: Uh-huh.
2: And his sister was the devil, and when his older sister, and if she was ever pissed at my dad when he was a little kid, if they were in the kitchen, she would like reach into the sink and just grab a plate out of the sink and look at him and drop it on the floor.
0: Oh no.
2: Right? And then just yell to their parents that he did it.
0: Oh.
2: And then they would come storming in and give him the beats.
0: Yeah.
2: Right? Like, and then she would feel nothing about it. Like, there was no sort of like bonding moment, like nothing. It was just that kind of like wanting to destroy somebody's life. I don't think that's what you guys have going on.
1: No. Not at all.
2: Okay. So,
0: man,
2: just,
0: I wish I tried that move on my sister just once.
2: Oh my God, dude.
0: No, just one time.
2: Just once?
0: Just once, just to see what would happen.
2: Okay. You still can.
0: They're both grown.
2: Mother's Day just happened. You missed a perfect opportunity.
0: All right, my man. I think.

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0: Roz and Mocha's DM deep dive. You wouldn't say that to your mama. So why us?
1: Brought to you by Rogers.
2: Thanks so much for sending in your DMs. They will eventually make their way onto the show via Chloe.
3: All right, Chloe, what do we have in the DMs today?
4: Michaela asks, if the Roz and Mocha show had a picnic, what would each member of the team bring?
2: Oh, I'm bringing chips.
3: Chips?
4: Just chips?
2: Yeah. I'm going to bring chips.
4: Okay.
3: I'm going to bring... I'm going to buy a large focaccia, right? Flat focaccia. I'm going to open it up. I'm going to put homemade pesto on one side, right? And then I'm going to layer fresh prosciutto. And then I'm going to cut little tiny Roma pieces of Roma tomato, put all those on top of there with some little thin slices of bocconcini cheese over top of that, and then close it up and cut it into pieces like little hand sandwiches.
2: Oh, that's a great idea.
3: So prosciutto pesto.
2: Amazing.
3: And some tomato and a little bit of cheese. Little drizzle some olive oil on there. That would be the sandwich.
2: You know what I'll do? I'll also bring a cooler full of drinks. I will bring non-alcoholic and alcoholic for those that want to partake.
4: That was my answer. I was going to bring the bar.
2: Nice. Okay, what's in your cooler?
4: I was going to bring wine. I'll bring tequila. I'll bring beer. Whatever you want.
3: Meth.
4: Okay. Weed.
3: Right, weed. Damn it, Maury, though. I would bring Ozempic for you. Don't worry, I didn't forget you.
2: All right, other than Ozempic, what do you bring into the picnic, Maury?
5: I'm going to bring my favorite tomato watermelon salad, homemade.
3: Tomato watermelon salad.
2: What else is in it?
5: So it's like, it's watermelon, cut up tomato.
2: Yeah, we got that
5: feta,
2: part.
5: What do you call it? Balsamic vinaigrette.
3: Okay.
4: Ooh.
5: And basil.
3: Okay. All right.
2: Sounds refreshing.
3: Yeah, it does. Okay. Yeah. I like all those things.

0: I just don't know if I would like it together.
1: Oh, it's wonderful.
2: Yeah. Cheesecake, what are you bringing?
3: I'm bringing wings, man.
2: Oh, lemon yes. pepper. There we go.
3: Yep.
1: Yes. Who's bringing the blanket? Wings.
0: Yeah.
2: What?
0: Well, somebody first of all, the blanket would not be coming from your house. I can guarantee you that.
2: What else we got today, Chloe?
4: Joshua says, Maury, what was the most enjoyable thing you chugged through a funnel? And what was Roz and Mocha's favorite chugging moment?
0: Just to recap, everybody, Maury used to have this funnel that he made. It was like a beer funnel, right? Like when you funnel a beer. Mm. And instead of beer, Maury would chug other stuff in the funnel. There was KFC gravy. There was a shamrock shake. There was
2: chalet sauce.
0: Chalet sauce. Oh
2: right. Was there chocolate milk or something? Oh, yeah. Eggnog.
0: I think there was chocolate milk. Mm. What else was there that you chugged? Did you have a favorite?
1: I think my favorite was chocolate milk.
0: Chocolate milk.
2: Yeah. If you listen to the history of Roz and Mocha, the 6-part docuseries, there is an entire section on Dammit Maury funneling
0: yes,
2: things.
0: Yeah.
1: I think my first favorite one was non-alcoholic beer.
0: No,
1: if I'm not mistaken.
0: Oh, maybe.
1: I think that's what it all started with.
0: Yeah, I think maybe it was. Yeah, I think
2: my favorite has to be chalet sauce because the chalet sauce was still kind of warm.
0: Yeah.
2: And had a little bit of a spice. Yeah. So when you would pour it into the funnel, you would still see the steam coming out yeah. and it would fog up the hose for the funnel?
1: And it was thick, so it did not go through.
0: No, it was the KFC gravy that was thick.
1: Oh, yeah.
0: So it wouldn't go through the funnel, so Maury had to suck the whole thing. But when you're sucking that hard, it's like it's not going directly into your mouth. Like, Maury was sucking KFC gravy into his lungs, right? Like, it was like a respirator, like right? Like, it was crazy, and then he never cleaned it, so the KFC gravy, like, there was mold in it and stuff, and then he would just put eggnog on top of moldy gravy, and it was a terrible thing. My favorite was the KFC gravy.
2: Yeah.
0: Mocha's was the chalet sauce, and Maury's was the chocolate milk.
4: There you go.
2: What else we got today, Chloe?
4: Montu says, hey, Roz, Mocha, Maury, C. Poppy, and Chol, in brackets, Chul. Mm-hmm. Okay. I need your help. I'm planning to open a pizzeria and need a name. SOS.
0: You need a name for your pizzeria.
4: Yes.
0: Oh.
2: Yo, but if this thing takes off, then we got to get a cut.
4: Yeah. We need to patent it, trademark it, whatever you call it.
0: Pizzeria name.
2: See, I just did a quick search of like funny pizza names, pizza store names.
0: Yeah.
2: And a lot of these ones, like, they're pretty good. Mm-hmm. There's In Crust We Trust, Mission Impizzable, mm-hmm. Pizzageddon, mm-hmm. The Mozzarella Fellas, A Cut of Life into Pizzas, Dough Stop Inn, Pizza My Heart. Upper Crust Pizzeria, Pie High Pizzeria.
0: Wow.
2: For pizza sake.
0: Yeah, that's a good
2: sauce
0: one.
2: O'clock.
4: Sauce O'clock.
0: Yeah. What would be a good name?
4: Just anything in Italian.
0: Really, though?
4: Like any word in Italian. What's that?
2: Buongiorno slice.
4: Yeah.
0: Yeah.
2: Or slice buongiorno.
0: Yeah. I would just call it sex pizza.
2: That's a good one.
0: And then see what happens. Right? Just give it a whirl.
2: And would you give like pizza names?
0: No. Literally everything in the inside would be normal. Completely normal.
2: Oh, okay.
0: Completely normal.
2: Like a deluxe, pepperoni, just, that's it. Canadian.
0: They would even give them like funny names or anything like that. It would just be normal slices on the inside with normal people working there, but the place would just be called Sex Pizza.
2: Okay. There you go, Montu. Easy.
4: Yeah, right.
2: Thank you, everyone, for all of your DMs. Keep them coming in because we love talking about them on the show. And any of the DMs that you send in make their way to Chloe. So keep them coming in, okay? All of the Kiss social accounts are wide open. That was wonderful today, Chloe. Thank you.
4: Thanks, guys.
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2: Chloe.
3: Oh.
2: A.K.A. Chole. Joined the Roz and Mocha show back in January.
4: Mm-hmm. Yes.
2: What we've learned about Chloe is that she dances.
4: Mm-hmm. Yep.
3: Not that, like, you know.
2: Classically
3: trained dancers.
4: Yeah. Daytime dancer.
3: Thank you.
2: 24-year-old Chloe also likes to drink.
4: Yes.
2: Goes out frequently with her friends. Mm-hmm. And over the weekend, Chloe went to a day party.
4: We call them darties.
3: Oh, God.
2: at a parking lot.
4: It was in a parking lot, yes.
3: Yeah. Again, not that kind of dancer.
2: Chloe, bro, I'm telling you, your head's going to explode when you hear this.
3: Right.
2: Chloe documented her afternoon.
5: Okay, guys, it's currently 2 p.m., and this is my first drink of the day. I was going to say night, but it's daytime.
2: Yo, 2 p.m., bro.
5: Okay, it's 4 o'clock. It's my second drink of the night day.
6: Oh, are you vlogging?
5: I am vlogging.
6: You vlogging?
2: Okay, how many people are with you, girl?
5: In that video, there was 4, but there ended up being like 10 of us.
2: Okay.
5: This is our first drink of the
6: My
5: night.
6: First.
5: I'm thinking night. It's daytime.
6: Yeah,
5: it's fully daytime.
7: Third drink, and it is.
5: You know what time it is?
7: No idea.
5: It is currently 5:25, and we're on drink 4? Maybe 5?
6: I'm not really sure.
7: I actually don't remember.
5: And it's supposed to squall. Like, fully thunderstorm.
6: Fully thunderstorm.
5: And we're going to be outside.
8: We made it, and we literally missed the rain by 1 minute.
2: Bro, the sun hasn't even gone down yet.
8: Maybe? I don't remember.
5: We're going home. We've been here for so many hours. It's been a night.
3: Okay. And what time was that? What time were you heading home?
5: It was actually pretty early since it was a day party. We headed home at like 10:30.
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2: Hello?
3: Steph.
2: Hi.
3: Hi, it's your boyfriend's Roz and Mocha.
2: Oh my God, hi.
3: How you doing, girl?
4: Oh no.
2: I'm okay.
3: Yeah.
2: I'm so nervous.
3: Well, don't be nervous. I guess I should just tell you right now that the entire show is here. Damn it, Maurice, Shem, and Chloe are here as well. Everyone say hello to Steph.
4: Hi,
3: hello.
4: Steph.
2: Hi, guys. Oh, my God. My son, Kareem, is
4: going to
2: freak out when he finds out.
3: Is he already at school?
2: He's at school.
3: Oh, okay. Steph, by the way, texted, says she hasn't been having the best few days lately, but listening to our show helped turn things around. So we're appreciative of that. Thank you for sending that message, but also just want to check in and make sure you're doing okay.
2: I am having a hard time momming. You know, life is hard. Life is life and right now.
3: Aw, girl.
4: What's going on?
2: Just like the balance of everything, you know? I am a mom of two. My son just turned 6. My daughter is 4. So I'm in the thick of it.
4: Yep.
2: I am working full time and just trying to manage everything in between and like finding no time for myself.
3: Are you doing it alone or do you have husband, boyfriend,
2: wife? No, hubby is here. He's working really hard. You know, life is super expensive now. So we're trying to, make cuts where we can and save where we can. And we bought our first house ever in October last year.
3: Hey,
2: so
3: congratulations.
2: We are very excited about that. But,
3: amazing.
2: It's hard, right?
3: Yeah.
4: And you know that this torch, and you have to keep reminding yourself of this, and I'm sure you do, but you know that this sort of, this thing isn't just tailored just to you, right? You know, like you're not alone. And whether that makes you feel better or worse, because some people don't want to know that, they don't want to hear that. But there's a lot of women like you right now who are waking up feeling the exact same way you are and figuring out a way to do it. And I think that one of the things that helps them get through a day is knowing that there's somebody else out there fighting the same fight.
2: If not worse.
3: Yeah. Do you and your husband get a chance to connect, like, at the end of the day when it's time to wind down, when the kids are off to bed? Or are you still, like, worrying about, like, okay, what's next?
2: Well, that's the part that is hard for us, right? Like, we're still fairly young, you know? We're not too old. I'm 36. My husband is 40. But I feel like that's where we kind of have a disconnect. We're just tired. I generally will just go to bed when the kids go to bed because I'm done for the day. And
3: of course,
2: he just kind of sits by himself. So I feel like that's where we are struggling.
3: Mm-hmm. Well, you do have to make that time. Trying to make that time, I think, is very important. And I think maybe even if you have a conversation with your husband and say, it doesn't have to be every day, but maybe a couple of days during the week. I don't know. Maybe it's like a Friday night or a Saturday night when you know you don't have to go to work the next morning. Maybe the two of you sit down and just like have a conversation before you start watching Netflix, before you start scrolling on your phone. Just talk, catch up on life, see how the other person is doing. I find that stuff kind of helps.
2: Yeah.
3: And lean on each other. I know you say like you literally have no time for yourself between work and the kids and managing the house and making sure everything is set and making sure weekends are taken care of, whether it's a birthday party or family function or something.
2: Yeah.
3: Maybe you and your husband, as part of your conversation, could kind of look at your family calendar and say, hey, I need on Saturday X amount of hours to myself because I really want to get back to X, whatever it is.
2: Yeah.
3: Going for a walk, getting some exercise, whatever that thing is, connecting with my friends, you know what I mean? Going for a walk with a girlfriend around the

0: block or whatever, going out for wine, and maybe, you know, you kind of trade off that way, and maybe that might help with feeling the way you feel right now, give you a little bit of a boost, a little bit of energy.
1: Definitely needed, for sure.
0: Right.
2: Yeah, I think just remind yourself that there is actually no such thing as a work-life balance. And
1: yeah.
2: because part of the reason you feel terrible is that you're unable to achieve it. And you keep hearing about it, and you keep thinking other people do it. No, life, especially when you have young kids, is triage.
1: Yeah.
2: Right?
0: Like 24 hours a day.
2: It's 24 hours a day. Like, that's all it is. There is no balance. You're presented with one thing after another thing after another thing, and your job in those moments is to prioritize the most important. What is the most critical thing happening at this moment? And that's not balance. That's not how balance works, but that's how life works. So yeah. I think if you stop chasing this sort of like fantasy work-life balance, you're going to be in a better headspace.
1: Oh, for sure. Stop comparing your life to social media, right?
0: Yep. Oh my God, absolutely.
1: It's not real.
0: No, it's all a lie. And please, please, please, Steph, promise us you're going to prioritize your mental health and prioritize yourself, because if you're not good, then everything else falls apart and you need to be good, okay?
1: For sure. I got to do it for my babies.
0: That's right. And you're doing a great job. You're killing it. If
1: Thank
0: no one
1: you.
0: Else is
1: Thank
0: telling you,
1: you
0: you're absolutely killing it at everything, being a mom, at your work, at home, managing everything. You're doing a great
1: Thank
0: job.
1: Thank you. Thank you. Thank you. You guys are amazing. Thank you so much.
0: We got you 100% all day, every day. If you ever need anything from us, you know how to get in touch, okay?
1: Thank you. Thank you.
0: Right. Steph, ladies and gentlemen.
1: Thank you.
0: Love you, Steph. Bye.
1: Love you. Bye.
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1: Yes. At home, in your ears.
2: Oh, yeah.
3: I like What's up, y'all?
2: What's going on? How are you?
1: Oh, man, I'm doing great today. How are you?
2: Are you?
1: Yeah,
2: like extra good or just like normal good?
1: No, like normal good.
2: Okay, cool. Yeah, fine. Whatever.
1: It's great to be here.
2: Yeah.
1: With my friends?
2: Yeah. I think I'm done with binging. I realized that last night.
1: What?
3: Binging
2: yeah,
3: shows?
2: I know.

0: All of the shows that I'm watching right now are weeklies. And I actually like it.
1: Really?
0: Yeah. Yeah, I actually am, like, I look forward to the day. You know, we talk about it. Oh, my God, is it a Thursday show or a Friday show? Like, the anticipation is there.
1: What were you watching yesterday?
0: Rooster.
1: Oh, okay. Oh, great show. Rooster's
0: so good. It's so good.
2: I agree, though. There's something about, like, a cliffhanger.
0: There's something about it. Oh, my God,
2: I can't wait. Yeah. It happens. See, I've always loved those kind of shows.
0: There is something about binging, though, right? Like, what I do love binging is if it is a mystery, right? Those are the shows that I like binging because I forget too much.
1: Oh, okay.
0: Where then I get to another episode, I'm like, wait a second, wasn't that guy dead? Right? But like a simple show like Rooster or even like a, you know, something like a...
2: I'm that way with Sullivan's Crossing right now. Like, who stole the watch?
0: Yeah. Yeah. You want to know that stuff. But I'm telling you, I think I'm done with... Because when Andor came out, second season of Andor came out, I had to wait until all the episodes had dropped. And then I would just watch the whole thing.
1: Because there's so much information in all these episodes.
0: I would forget everything. Yeah. And I wouldn't enjoy it as much. That, to me, was a show that I needed to binge.
1: Be like, yo, which one's Andor again?
0: But everything else, I'm like, I'm back to weekly, man.
1: Really?
0: Yeah. Yeah.
1: Because for a long time, it was shows would come out and all the episodes for the season would be available.
0: Yes.
1: And then slowly, streaming service by streaming service.
0: Yes.
1: They would break away from that. Maybe they would release like three episodes in 1 week and then two the next. And then it became a weekly thing.
2: Because they realized that people were getting the subscription, watch the show, and then ditch.
3: Yeah, that's true. But also, like, I hate when they drop all the episodes at once and people spoil the whole thing, like Stranger Things.
4: Yeah, like Roz.
0: Well, what are you going to do?
2: Can't spoil Rooster.
0: Be faster. But
1: be even, have 12 hours available at night to binge an entire season, idiots.
0: But even Love is Blind, because Love is Blind does it in batches, right? Like Love is Blind, which I love that show. Love is Blind. Oh my God. The crazy thing about Love is Blind, like, because Roxy's 16, right? And even when she was like 15, we were watching Love is Blind. The crazy thing about Love is Blind is the first half of Love is Blind is very age appropriate for a 15-year-old. When they're in the pods.
1: Yeah.
0: 15-year-olds love that. It's guys making fools of themselves, writing poetry. Everybody's on their best behavior. And then as soon as they get out of the pod,
4: it turns into Temptation
0: Island. Oh, my God.
4: Yeah, it gets wild.
0: Like, it's wild.
1: What other show we all became obsessed with, season one?
4: Too Hot to Handle?
1: Yes!
0: Too Hot to Handle.
1: Is that show still on?
4: Sure is. And they've got them in different countries. Which are even crazier. Too Hot to Handle
2: too
4: Brazil.
2: Too Hot to Handle?
0: Yeah. No,
4: too Hot to Handle Brazil, boy?
0: Yeah. Oh, come on. I can't even.
1: Kim can't even handle the amount of notifications that Lana be spitting off. You know, Shem's here.
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1: All right. 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
2: Hello, Donna.
3: Good morning,
1: Frozen
3: mocha.
1: Hello.
2: What is going on with your phone?
1: Are we on speaker? Donna.
3: Sorry, I'm on the bus.
2: You're on the bus.
1: Oh, okay. Well, let's make this super quick then, because you're on the bus. We got $100 to give away. Raza Mocha's easy money here.

0: how we play.
1: So, Donnie, you just kind of pick a name, as you know, which is Roz or Mocha. We spin the wheel. If it lands on the name you pick, the money is yours. But you always have the option to try and double that up by picking double your money. And there's one spot on the wheel for double your money. And if you pick it and we spin and you land on it, we'll give you $200. So, Donna, is it going to be Roz, Mocha, or double your money?
2: I'm
1: going to
2: pick Mocha.
1: Okay. All right. This part's going to be fun on the bus.
0: On the count of three, you have to yell really, really loud. Spin that okay. wheel. One, two, three.
2: Spin that wheel.
0: There we go. Anybody on the bus looking at you?
2: Come on, baby. I don't know. I'm not looking back.
1: Come on, baby.
0: You made the right choice. You just won $100 with Roz and Mocha's Easy Money.
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1: There you go.
0: Hang on the line. 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
2: Meow. We're getting Dunkin' Donuts, apparently.
3: Woohoo.
2: Is anybody happy about that?
3: Yep.
2: Yeah? I guess it's called Dunkin' now. I didn't know it was just called Dunkin'.
4: Yeah, they switched up the name a long time ago.
2: Yeah.
3: Because they sell more than donuts.
2: I know, but still. It's always going to be Dunkin' Donuts.
3: It's like Tim Hortons' cafe.
2: Yeah.
4: Yeah, but people call it Tim's.
2: So
4: Dunkin' was like the nickname.
2: Yeah.
4: Right across America.
2: Yes, you're right.
3: There's like, they just use the initials now, right?
2: What, D? So I guess their plan is to start rolling these things out fast too.
4: Oh yeah?
2: Like, yeah. Like they say the first few are going to open in Ontario and Quebec by January, December. And then within the next 12 months, they hope to open one per week. So there's going to be a lot of locations.
4: When was, because we used to have Dunkin' in Canada.
2: It was 2019 when they left, or 2017 or something like that. Like,
4: oh, that's it?
2: Yeah. It hasn't been that long.
3: I can't remember ever seeing any.
2: Yeah.
5: I know. I never saw any either.
4: Yeah there's like a handful
2: of them. It wasn't that long ago. Where you would find a lot of these places, like the last place in Canada that I think had a Sizzler, the last place that had Dunkin' Donuts, the last place that had all of those places existed longer than anywhere else in Niagara Falls.
4: Oh, for sure.
2: Right?
4: Anytime you cross the border, yeah.
2: No, Niagara Falls, Canada.
4: No, I know. Sorry. Yes, when you're in the States and you cross the border.
2: Because they just want everything to be the same, right? Yeah. So all of those sort of like American franchises, all the last bastions of all of them were always just on that strip at Niagara Falls.
4: Yeah?
6: I was going to say September 2018 is the last time it was here.
2: 2018?
6: Yeah. After a 57-year run.
3: Well,
6: yeah.
3: The last one was in Montreal.
2: Yeah. Yeah.
5: There's a lot of them in Quebec for some reason. They're going to put a lot of them in Quebec.
2: They love it there.
4: Wow.
2: They love their Dunkin'. I don't know, steamed hot dog and a coffee. What's not to love?
4: Did I have a Dunkin' when I went to the States?
2: Probably not. But the thing with Dunkin' is that they've been on that massive marketing tear where their Super Bowl commercials are huge.
4: Oh, yeah. You get A-list celebs.
2: Yeah.
4: You know what? When you and I went to New York, I did not have it. When I went to New York last summer, I did have a Dunkin' coffee.
2: Would you? Yeah, you did.
4: Well, it was fine.
2: Yeah, it's fine, right?
4: Yeah.
3: What's it comparable to?
2: I think just regular.
4: Regular coffee.
3: Like, is it like a McDonald's coffee? Is it like a Tim Hortons coffee? Like,
4: couldn't tell
3: it
4: you.
3: Tastes different.
4: It was just coffee.
5: They have a lot of sugary like drinks.
4: Oh yeah.
5: A lot of like
2: USA,
5: random
2: USA. Come on, Chloe.
5: Well, exactly.
2: You know, don't hate the player, not the game. Right?
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2: As you know, we're giving away trips to Jamaica. 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Yes. Travel made easy. And the Jamaica Tourist Board. This trip happens in less than a month. And you have to listen out all day today for the Roz and Mocha boarding call. When you hear a text, escape, along with your name to 925-555. We're going to make another call today. Flaming Romo Bashir said at 925-555, I am manifesting my trip. Really need a break with some OnlyFans chicks.
3: What?
2: Yeah. By the way, if I win, I am taking an OnlyFans chick. Can I bring two?
3: No! Weirdo. First of all, Bashir, you can't afford that. We know.
2: We don't know Bashir's financial status.
3: We know.
2: He may be like Shem and is his OnlyFans girls, right?
3: I don't wait.
2: Living paycheck to paycheck because of that.
3: Stop it. Hey, Mocha.
4: Yeah.
3: Are you ready?
4: Let's do the news.
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3: Ontario's Ministry of Health has asked 7 more people to isolate in relation to the hantavirus outbreak. Though it says those individuals are considered low risk, that brings the total number of people who are being monitored in Ontario to 10. Another 6 are isolating in Alberta and BC and remain asymptomatic, according to the provincial health officials. 1 person in Canada connected to the outbreak is no longer isolating in Quebec.
2: Thank God you said no longer isolating, not no longer here.
3: They are all directed to isolate for 45 days out of an abundance of caution. Someone is considered low risk if they come into contact with someone who is considered high risk.
2: Okay, but if you're considered low risk, why you have to isolate for 45 days?
3: Because it,
6: just in
3: it
6: case.
3: Because the symptoms take so long to
2: what
3: develop.
2: What are symptoms? I don't even know.
3: You just get sick. I think it's like a flu.
6: Yeah, like a really bad flu.
2: Just COVID.
3: Get sick. Yeah, you just get sick. Now, this is wild because Ontario, they're up to 7. There's 6 in BC and Alberta. That one that was in Quebec, all isolating. Let's remember, there was only 147 people on that boat. There was only 4 Canadians on that boat. Now we got...

0: 10, 6, 1. More to come.
1: It's just an abundance of caution.
2: We have to get masks.
0: Two weeks to flatten the curve, guys.
3: I know. Go enjoy your March break. One politician said that.
0: Conan O'Brien will be back to host the 2027 Academy Awards. This will happen March 14th. Disney announced this at their upfronts yesterday, saying Conan has created remarkable energy around the Oscars. His singular comedic voice makes Hollywood's biggest night one of the most entertaining celebrations of the year. If you remember, the ratings were down, I believe, 9% last year from the year before, which was its lowest viewership since 2022. But Conan O'Brien is getting the call again. I want to play these two clips of people talking about AI. One is from a commencement speech at the University of Central Florida, when their speaker that they had mentioned AI and I did not get the response, I think, from a college crowd that she thought she was going to get.
4: The rise of artificial intelligence is the next industrial revolution. What happened? Okay.
0: Miss Pivots.
4: I struck a chord.
3: Well, yeah.
4: May I finish?
3: No, not unless you come up with an answer from ChatGPT.
4: Years ago,
3: oh, she's scared now.
4: AI was not a factor in our lives.
3: Yeah.
0: Good pivot. Wow. And you know she's looking down at pages and pages, right? Of all that, like how great AI is going to change everything. And like,
5: Gotta change that.
0: You gotta move on the fly. Demi Moore doing press. She's part of the jury for the Cannes Film Festival. And they asked Demi Moore her thoughts on AI in the film industry.
6: I think the reality is that to resist, I always feel that againstness breeds againstness. AI is here. And so to fight it is to, in a sense, to fight something that is a battle that we will lose. So to find ways in which we can work with it, I think is a more valuable path to take. To your question of, are we doing enough to protect ourselves? I don't know. I don't know the answer to that. And so my inclination would be to say probably not.
0: Demi Moore sounds a lot like, because when you're of a certain age, no offense, Chloe, but Demi Moore sounds like somebody who had a really, really great handle on what happened years ago when digital music came out and how the record industry handled that, where they pretended it didn't exist. They refused to get on board. Both the industry and artists fought against it, not realizing that this is the way that the world was going. They did so much damage to their own industry that they almost didn't recover until Apple came around and said, hey, guess what? One song is now a dollar, and they changed everything. Mm-hmm. But the record industry fought against it, resisted changing. And the movie industry, it's very similar to what the record industry was doing. That's why you got guys like Ben Affleck. Ben Affleck silently built this massive AI company and then sold it. Like, he is, like, those are the people that are, like, you're either going to figure out how to work with it as a filmmaker, or you're going to sit there and say, no, no, no, and you're going to get left behind.
3: And you see what, like, regular people at home are doing with the tech that they have available.
0: You cannot ignore it. You can't ignore it.
3: Like, and, remember that Tom Cruise, Brad Pitt fight scene?
0: And that was day one of that program. Like, that was day one of that program. But there's a lot of people who are still taking the path that the record companies took all those years ago, and they're going to screw themselves. Full stop.
3: So, AI, good?
0: No! I'm kidding. I don't know.
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0: right, let's get you on the radio right now. 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You're going to win 25 grand. Apple, APPLE is the keyword. 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
1: What's that sound?
2: All right, Libby, you are next up. Welcome to the Roz and Mocha Show. Good morning.
3: Good morning.
2: How are you doing today?
3: I'm good. How are you?
2: Wonderful. Hopefully you've been paying attention because we got 25 grand to give away. If you know that sound right there. Now,
4: Libby.
2: If we get no winner by tomorrow, 9 a.m., we're going to reveal every single guess given so far. Once again, we did this back in March, and there's a lot of guesses that came in since then, so we're going to update that list. But, Libby, you could end the game right now so Roz and I don't got to spend like 20-plus minutes.
4: I would love it if you did.
3: I hope so. I hope so.
5: Libby,
3: I'm
5: going to give you the clues again, okay?
3: Okay.
5: Okay, so clue number one that we did was gently touch when you're not quite ready to commit. And clue number two was twist and pop. So, what do you think that sound is, Libby?
3: Okay, so I've heard lots of the guesses. I'm on the fence with two different games.
2: You can only say one.
3: Can I hear it again, please?
5: Sure.
2: Yeah. Here, I'll put the music down.
4: There you go.
2: Okay.
3: Oh. Okay. Okay. You know the game Trouble?
5: Mm-hmm.
3: You know the thing in the middle, the popping pop-o-matic.
5: Mm-hmm.
3: I think it's called pop-o-matic trouble. Actually,
5: mm-hmm.
3: that's what I think the sound is.
5: Okay.
3: The popping.
4: Oh damn. Sorry, Libby.
3: That was fast. Yeah, that was really fast.
2: That's what she said, first of all. Second of all, Libby, that answer had been given multiple times. And the first time read the list of wrong guesses or all the guesses, that was on there like a few times.
3: Get out. Yeah. I heard that. Oh, my gosh. Okay.
5: It's okay.
3: So next time you call, I will use the other game.
2: Okay. The other answer?
3: Okay.
2: Okay.
3: I do have another answer.
2: All right. Good. All the best. Thanks for playing.
3: Okay, thank you. Have a good day.
2: You too. Bye.
3: Bye.
2: All right, we got to do this.
0: Roz and Mocha's DM Deep Dive. Our DM is where all the weird lives.
6: Brought to you by Rogers.
2: Oh, I love the DM Deep Dive so much.
5: Chloe, what do we got in the DMs today?
7: Kylie asks, you can see one statistic above every person's head for the rest of your life. What do you choose? But there's some rules. You must only pick one stat. You can't change it later.
5: Mm-hmm.
7: Only you can see it. Mm-hmm. The number is always accurate and updates in real time, and you can't turn it off.
5: Easy, easy. I always think how to monetize this, right? Like if I had that sort of super skill,
2: mm-hmm.
5: what's going to make me the most money? There's only two answers as far as if you could see a stat above somebody's head, right? Where you could then turn that into dollars, okay?
2: Body count?
5: No.
7: Wow.
8: Would have been my answer too. I get it, bro. Okay.
5: Why? First of all, why would I want it? Why would I care? So there's only two. There's only two. For me, it's a clear one. My distant second is it would be like a meter for health. So I could immediately tell how if somebody is sick or if they're perfectly healthy.
2: Okay.
5: Or somewhere in the middle. Because I could sell that skill. People could just walk up. I could wear a robe and open a cult, right? And I could open a church and people could just come up and I'd be like, you need to see a doctor. you're in perfect health, my child. You know what I mean? I could do that. I could make money, take donations, pass a plate around. Next thing I know, I got a private plane. But the one stat is, and I think that this is the only answer, if you really think about it, is I would like it to be a meter with just like an arrow that went back and forth.
2: Yeah.
5: And

0: All it would tell me is whether somebody's lying or telling the truth.
1: Well, my answer was going to be how many times someone's lied.
0: No. I want to know in real time whether somebody's lying or telling the truth.
2: Wow.
1: But you can, because the number will go up if they're lying to you.
3: How about when they're going to die, so you can tell them.
0: I want to make money. Yeah. I want to work
3: you
0: for the
3: government. Make money for that. Give me $50. I'll tell you exactly when you're going to die.
0: I want government contracts, NSA, FBI, law firms.
2: Yo, tell me where the aliens at.
0: I want to sit in trials and write notes. I want to be in investigative rooms behind the glass when they're interviewing people.
2: Bro, you don't leave your house now. You expect to leave your house for all of that business?
0: For that kind of money? Fly private?
2: Oh, sure.
0: Right?
2: I guess.
0: I'm heading down to Virginia every other weekend to work on some big case
2: I can't talk about. Truth or lie.
0: Oh.
2: My answer was going to be how many times that day somebody lied.
0: Oh, yeah, but you can't monetize that.
2: No,
0: though,
2: not at all.
0: Right?
1: But you can, because if they're lying to you, the number's going to go up right then and there. So you know they're lying.
0: Yeah. True. Yeah, that's fine. Yeah, same thing. Huh. You can monetize that.
1: Yeah. Okay.
0: Easily.
1: That's
0: easily.
1: My answer.
0: Or body count. You're right. That's another very, very important one.
2: Dan, what's your answer?
3: I want to know over guys, straight, gay, or bi.
2: Oh. Well, for what reason? You're married.
3: Yeah, but it's good to know.
2: For what?
3: Don't worry about it.
0: No, for what though? Like, why would you like?
3: Why, I don't need to judge.
0: It's fine.
3: But
0: tell us why though. We want to know your reasoning. You can't just throw something out there. Like, what's your reasoning behind it?
3: Just to know. Like, I didn't put any thought into the reasoning. I just want to know. Like, if above Mocha, if it said like bye, and then I know. Oh,
0: right. You know, because Maury would like to know. Right. Maury would like to know that, you know, if he is, say, you know, on a red carpet somewhere and there's a guy, some star that he, you know, thinks is, you know, hot, and they start walking down the red carpet and is like, ding, ding, ding, ding, ding, bye. Or he's like, all right, then. Right? Like, you just want to know, I guess,
2: changes.
0: Right?
3: Yeah.
0: Why wouldn't you just want to know if they find you attractive then?
3: Oh, no, that's fine.
0: You don't need to know that.
3: I don't need to know
0: You just need to know whether somebody's gay or bi.
3: Yeah, like, okay. So if Barry Keoghan's coming over, I could be like, how you doing?
0: Right.
2: And then what? What do you mean coming over?
3: Like
0: on
3: down
0: the carpet. Like he's about to interview him.
2: Okay,
0: right?
1: Not to his house.
2: You say how you doing, and then what?
0: Yeah, and then what?
3: No, but then you know you could try flirting because like you have a bit of a chance maybe.
0: And you get like
3: a better to have a
2: You're
3: more
2: married.
3: Fun. No, a better interview. If they're bi and you flirt, then maybe it's open up to you. Maybe they'll give you the exclusive. You know, hey, you're cute. I should tell him that I'm gay.
0: Okay.
2: All right. Chem, what's your answer?
4: Body count, bro.
0: Oh my God.
1: Seriously?
0: Okay, you and Maury can go. You can help out Maury. You guys should go and do a carpet together.
4: Yeah, there you go.
0: Maury's like, what about this one? You're like, 600. Maury's like, Andy's gay.
2: Next DM, please, Chloe.
1: Graham says, I just listened to episode 1519 of the podcast, and I have a question for Roz.
0: Sure, go ahead.
1: Why does he say the word greasy like that? Does he think it makes him sound cooler, or is it an attention-seeking thing? He does this a lot with other words, too. Just wondering, does he not get enough attention as it is?
0: Couple things. Number one, prick. number two, no, I don't think I get enough attention. There's always more. And three, I don't know what he's talking about.
2: What's
1: greasy?
2: The word?
0: Oh, greasy. Yeah, that's how how do you say it?
1: Greasy.
0: Oh, greasy.
2: Yeah.
0: Oh, no,
2: see,
0: I've never said.
2: It sounds weird when you say it like that now.
0: Oh.
2: Because I've only ever known you to say greasy.
0: Yeah, I've never said greasy. That sounds weird to me.
4: It almost sounds like a Toronto man.
1: Yeah.
4: When you say that. Because Toronto men say, oh, you're acting greasy.
0: Yeah, greasy. I've only ever said greasy.
2: All right, quickly, Chloe, time for one more DM, please.
1: Okay, we've got another question from Big Daddy Ben.
2: Oh, my God, this guy.
1: Would you rather be always slightly uncomfortably hot or cold?
3: Oh, cold.
0: Hot.
2: Uncomfortably hot or uncomfortably hot. Cold?
0: Hot. Slightly uncomfortable. Slightly. Not uncomfortably hot, just slightly uncomfortably hot.
2: I'm picking hot as well.
0: Absolutely.
2: Especially in the winter months?
0: Yeah.
2: Are you kidding? I'd rather be hot than cold.
0: So, me too.
2: I don't want to be slightly cold when it's August and it's like with the humidex 40 degrees outside.
0: No. Also it's soft, right? You know, like
2: who here said Maury said
1: I would do cold because I already run cold.
4: Yeah,
3: I'm cold. Used to being cold. I can always put more on.
1: Right. Yeah.
0: Well, you just need to eat. Right.
2: Thank you, everyone, for all your DMs. We'll do this again tomorrow. Thank you, Chloe.
1: Thanks.
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2: Hey, Mansell, your sister Melina sent us a text and just wanted to say really sorry to hear that over the weekend you had to put your dog down, man.
3: I did.
4: That sucks.
3: Yeah.
2: What kind of dog? Balto was his name, right?
3: Yes, sir.
2: Okay.
3: Yeah.
2: What kind of dog?
3: Australian Shepherd.
2: Aw. That's what we have at home. We have like an Aussie at home.
3: I know.
2: How old was Balto?
3: 13. He just turned 13 last month.
2: Oh, okay. Yeah. And what, like, do you mind us asking what happened, man?
3: He had really bad arthritis in his back legs.
4: Yeah.
3: And pound dog.
4: Yeah.
3: And he just could not get up on his own anymore.
4: Yeah, that's terrible. Sorry, dude.
3: Yeah. No, it's very quiet. That's for sure.
4: Yeah.
2: Did you know that Saturday was going to be the day, or did you know that leading up to this point it was going to happen soon?
3: I knew Friday night I was out working late and my wife was calling me being like, hey, I can't pick up Balto. He's just whimpering on the floor. That night I was sort of like, okay, like this is, because we have a young kid as well and he didn't know what was going on. And my wife was trying everything, like putting towels underneath just to sort of try and lift up the towel and lift up his back legs. And so he, like, they just couldn't. So I got home and I had to lift him up. And I had to make that decision then.
4: Yeah.
2: Oh, buddy, I'm so sorry.
4: Much like Mocha Zazi, was yours a menace?
3: Oh my God, was he ever?
2: Yeah?
3: Yeah. But he loved walks. Loved walks. I'm not sure about your dog, Mocha, but yeah, like even if you just say you want to go for a W, I mean, that guy would be out the door.
4: I think Mocha's dog loves walks. He just hasn't earned the privilege yet, right?
2: Yeah. The problem with Leo is that he gets so excited, right? Whenever he sees another person or another animal, his natural instinct is to just run after that person or that other animal because he wants to play.
4: Right.
2: It's not out of aggression. It's just out of like happy excitement, right?
3: Yeah.
2: But same thing, like birds and squirrels, like it will ripping my arm off walking down the block, man. But they're the best. And Aussie, Australian Shepherds, they're just so damn smart.
4: Yeah.
2: And
3: they're just, he's just a part of your family, man.
4: Yeah.
2: I'm so sorry.
4: Yeah, sorry.
2: Did you guys have another
3: another
2: dog in the house? Or
3: I
2: like,
3: don't.
2: No.
3: I don't. That was it, man. Yeah.
4: Yeah. You'll get another one.
2: Yeah, for sure.
3: Oh, for sure.
4: Yeah.
3: For sure. Yeah. I don't want to really think about that now.
2: No, of course not.
4: No.
3: Sure.
4: No, but you sound, there's a lot of dogs that need guys like you. You know what I mean?
3: No. Okay. Thanks. Thanks, Roz.
4: What? That's a compliment.
2: You gave it.
4: I don't mean that you killed the dog.
2: I think correct me if I'm wrong, but I think people's natural instinct is to get defensive whenever you say something, because even though it may be a nice thing, sometimes people are like, you got to take a second to think, well, is this a troll job? Is this a diss?
4: Yeah.
3: Well, also, it's Roz, right?
4: Yeah, there's a lot of end of life dogs that could use the family towel and a ride to the vet.
2: Oh, no.
3: I was going to say Roz is my favorite, but I changed that completely.
2: Oh, well, Mansell, between Roz and Mocha, who is your favorite?
3: No, you know what? Hands down, it's got to be Roz.
4: There we go.
2: Wow.
3: It's
2: got to
3: be Roz.
2: What do I have to do?
3: Oh,
2: my God. My man, thank you for taking time to chat with us. And again, I'm so sorry for your family's loss.
3: I appreciate it. I really appreciate it.
2: And RIP, a big up Balto, right? 13 years. All right, man. Thanks, love you, bro. Take care.
3: All right. Love you guys.
0: It's Roz and Mocha.
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0: and Mocha on Kiss.
1: I'm so mad at Samsung.
2: What? Hold on.
1: No, no, God.
3: Get it off your chest.
1: Okay, it wasn't going to be this whole thing.
2: Vented moments on the Roz and Mocha show is your opportunity to get on the radio and vent about anything that's been bothering you. You could choose to remain anonymous or give your name. Sir, would you like to give your name or remain anonymous?
1: I would like to remain anonymous, please.
2: Okay, anytime you're ready with your vented moment.
1: I don't know if Samsung was a guy or it's a company named after. I don't know. I don't know what Samsung is. But I've used Samsung before. Samsung televisions are fine. Used their headphones are fine. I think I had a Samsung modem at one time. Probably had a VCR back in the day that was Samsung. Got no problem with it. However, Samsung just pulled off what could possibly be the world's greatest troll job in home appliances.
2: What do you mean?
1: I have a Samsung, we just got them, washer and dryer.
2: Yeah.
1: Okay. I've never had a Samsung appliance before. I don't know whether the guy who designed this, it sounds to me like the guy who designed this washing machine, like got fired and was in that awkward week period where he had to train his replacement. And on his way out, he decided to burn the company to the ground.
2: Okay.
1: Okay.
2: What happened?
1: So, first of all, the washer and dryer are in the hallway right where our bedroom is, right? Okay. So you can hear it, right? I've had washing machines my whole life, various washing machines my whole life. When they stop to let you know they've stopped, it's like a beep or a buzz or like a chime, right? You want to hear what I hear when my washing machine stops?
2: Go.
1: Keep in mind, Catherine will do a load of laundry right before we go to bed. I will have just fallen asleep.
2: Yeah.
1: Tell me if this is not an intentional troll by Samsung to ruin lives. Okay? You ready for this?
2: Yeah.

0: Yo, you need to do your laundry earlier in the day.
1: It's 30 seconds.
0: I don't know, man. I kind of find that, kind of nice.
2: Yeah. I have the same one.
1: It's at night.
0: So pleasant.
1: At night. It's loud.
0: Play it again.

0: Come and get your laundry.
1: Bro.
2: That's fire.
1: Bro, shut
3: I love that. It's not fire.
2: That is a
3: it's not fire.
2: Yo, you gotta run
3: it's
2: that not, back.
0: That should be on a loop.
3: No.
0: And it
1: is in my head.
0: It it's doesn't on... stop until you press the button.
2: Yeah.
4: It's inappropriately
5: hey, guess what? Your laundry is done.
2: Hey.
5: The dryer is done. Your clothes are nice and dry. Come get you some nice soft clothes and get your dry clothes. Fold them right now so they don't sit in here and wrinkle. Put them away now.
2: Yo, slaps.
0: Right? You, Samsung, you're the greatest. You're the greatest to ever do it.
1: In here.
0: That is not a vintage Bro. Moment. That is something to be celebrated, sir.
1: Can you play it again because I'm going to complain about all of you.
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1: Jamming in Jamaica with RedTag.ca and the Jamaica Tourist Board. We are going on this trip. The entire Roz and Mocha Show. Roz, myself, Dammit Maury, Shem, a.k.a. Cheesecake, Chloe, DJ Climax. And it's time to give away another trip. Roz, here's what we need to do, though.
2: Okay.
1: Because we have thousands upon thousands upon thousands. I'm going to start scrolling through all the entries.
2: Okay.
1: And then you are going to say stop.
2: Okay.
1: And wherever...
3: That's too much pressure.
1: I stop?
3: Yeah.
1: That's the person that's winning today.
3: Okay.
1: Ready?
3: Are you scrolling?
1: Nope.
3: I can't
1: three,
3: be the only
1: two,
3: one who yells.
1: One. Scroll.
3: Stop!
1: Ooh. Okay.
3: What if they don't answer? I'm not doing this again. Somebody else can do it. That's too much pressure. You're up next, Maury. Sorry, buddy.
4: Hello?
2: Hello.
1: Is this Amanda?
4: Hello. Yes?
1: Hi, Amanda. It's your boyfriend's Roz and Mocha.
4: Oh, my God. Good morning.
2: Oh, my God. Good morning.
1: How you doing?
4: I'm doing very well. How are you?
1: Good. How many times did you text for this Jamaica trip?
4: This morning, 3 times. Yesterday, 2 times.
1: Yeah, your name was like popping up like crazy.
4: Your girl wants to go to Jamaica. What can I say?
1: All right. If you win, who are you bringing with you?
4: My husband, for sure.
1: Okay,
2: what's your husband's name?
4: My husband's name is Jay.
2: Your husband's name is Jay. Okay, cool.
1: Well, yeah. Amanda, you and Jay are going to be jamming in Jamaica with the Roz and Mocha
4: Show.
1: Oh,
4: my God.
2: Congratulations. You have won. An all-inclusive trip for two to Jamaica, including round-trip economy airfare with Air Canada, four-night stay at the Iberostar Selection Rose Hall Suites. This, of course, from June 6th to the 10th, courtesy of RedTag.ca, Travel Made Easy, and the Jamaica Tourist Board. Roz in a Speedo, Mocha in a Speedo, Shemmy in a Speedo, Maury in a Speedo.
4: And my husband, too. I'll
2: and your husband, Jay, in a Speedo. Speedos all around.
1: Congratulations, Amanda.
2: This is a no-camera trip, Maury. A no-camera trip.
5: Oh, yeah.
2: By the way.
4: God.
1: Congratulations, Amanda. Going to put you on hold. Cannot wait to jam in Jamaica with you.
4: Thank you so much. I can't wait. That's amazing.
1: And if you want to be just like Amanda and her husband, then listen out for the Roz and Mocha boarding call. Anytime you hear it, you're going to text the word escape along with your name to 925-555. Also, got to mention this, because the last time we gave away trips to Jamaica, fans, Flaming Romos, were able to just like buy their flights and book at the hotel and everything. So if you want to do that, you can. We're there, as you know, June 6th to 10th. Hit up redtag.ca to get those tickets, okay?
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2: Okay, so my question is...
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0: Roz and Mocha got you.
4: Yo, Pina, what's up? It's Roz and Mocha.
5: Good morning.
4: Pina, just to confirm, this is not the Pina that we know, right? That the Roz and Mocha
5: it
4: show
5: isn't.
4: Knows.
5: No. Okay. She's my namesake, I guess.
4: There you go. All right, so why are you on FML today? What's going on?
5: Well, I want to know, why does a silent friendship breakup hurt so much?
6: Pina, you wrote us this. Hey, Roz and Mocha, fix my life. One of my closest friends, whom I've known since we were five, has suddenly stopped communicating with me. 2 years ago, after I retired early, I tried to make plans for lunch since I finally had daytime availability, and she said she was very busy with work and we could do it another time. After that, the calls, texts, and almost all contact just stopped. I've tried to understand if I did something wrong. I've even suggested spending time together without our husbands, but I get no response. Now, the only messages I receive, oh, damn, are gifts on my birthday, Christmas, and Easter. I've tried to move on, but those messages bring everything back. How do I stop wondering what happened and let go of this friendship? It truly bothers me.
4: What do you think happened, Pina? Anything at all come to mind?
5: I've had other people tell me that it could be a bit of jealousy, that I took my retirement early.

0: I'm a little bit about me, remarried. My husband passed away 14 years ago, and I've since remarried. And she was following me on Facebook and Insta, seeing our travels and everything else, and she doesn't have that.
1: So maybe it's less about you and more about her.
0: It could be, but you know what? I hate not knowing somebody who I've been so close to.
1: Have you
0: over
1: tried
0: 50 years of my life?
1: Have you tried picking up the phone and calling her?
0: Yeah, I get nowhere.
1: Mm-hmm. Have you tried straight up going to her house?
0: No, that I have not done.
1: Something's going on, and there is a conversation that needs to happen or that should happen.
2: When?
0: Right.
1: I think at least. I mean, as long as she's open to it, right?
0: That's the thing. And I've tried to get us together to have that, and it just doesn't happen.
2: Here's
0: but
2: what.
0: Then these weird little messages come at birthdays and.
2: Well, that's just out of guilt, right? I would say that you need to prepare to move forward in life without knowing anything. Because when you go looking for closure, right? Or a reason or an understanding, you are most times not going to get the answers you want, and it's not going to help. I think that in order for this to happen, you guys have to get to a point of where she's willing to sit down in front of you and be honest. And I just don't see that happening based on what you've said. She seems like she's totally fine to not have you in her life. And the reality is probably that she's moved on. You know, and you're just sitting there because why wouldn't you be? You're like, what happened to my friend of 50 years? And we say this to people all the time. And sometimes it's friendships after a year. Sometimes it's after 50. But man, friendships, most of them are not built to last a lifetime. And friendships do end. And it's very difficult for people to come to terms with that idea. But friendships do 100% end. Not all of them, but a lot of them do. And it's never a clean break. It's always messy, just like any sort of relationship. And there's hurt feelings, and there is secrets, and there's the unwillingness to be honest as to why the friendship ended. And she may be jealous. She may not like your new husband. She may like her husband less because of how great your new husband is. Who knows?
0: That's just it. You go down a dark hole.
2: And do you want to hear all that? But do you want to hear all that?
0: Actually, no.
2: You don't. So I'm saying move on. You're not going to get the closure.
1: Can I throw out one more option?
2: Yes.
1: Because it's obviously bothering you, Pina. What if, last ditch attempt, you just send her one text that says, hey, love you a lot. We've been friends for over 50 years. Not sure what's going on. Would love to have a conversation if you're open to it. You know where I live. You know my phone number. Reach out whenever you're ready.
0: I could do that.
2: How long have you guys been on the outs now?
0: 2 years.
2: 2 years. Do you want to be friends with somebody who's so easily cut you out of their life for 2 years?
0: That's a good question, Roz. At this point, no, I'm mostly okay with it, other than I'd like the other stuff to stop. I don't know why. I need a reminder.
1: Mm-hmm. Okay. How about the option two for a text that you sent to her?
0: Okay.
1: We've been friends for over 50 years. Go to hell.
2: Yeah.
0: I'm just not that mean.
2: Yeah.
1: You don't sound it.
2: I would move on. I would stop looking for closure because it's not there for you.
0: Okay.
1: And you know what? When she texts you, don't reply. Don't even like the message, anything like that.
2: No, just nothing.
0: Can I, as an aside, quickly tell the two of you how you've already fixed my life the last 14 years?
1: Sure. Absolutely.
0: So 14 years ago, my husband passed away from cancer.
1: I'm so sorry.
0: And... thank you. And I listened at the time. Both of us were into deep, dark, heavy, and I mean heavy on the soul and heavy music.
2: Mm-hmm.
0: And a friend said, you've got to get out of that. Every time I get in your car, it's so depressing. And she put me on your dial. And at first it was the upbeat music. It was the toe tapping. But it was you guys. And I'm going to say it was Roz, Mocha, and Maury at the time. You made me laugh. You lifted me up. And for 14 years, you've been my therapy. And I want to thank you from the bottom of my heart.
1: Aw, Pina, you're the best. But you know what? All thanks goes to you because for the past 14 years, you chose to include us in your life. So all thanks goes to you.
0: Aw.
2: I'll take a little bit of the thanks.
1: Oh, okay.

0: Well, Pina, all the best to you. Thank you so much for your support. And between Roz and Mocha, who is your favorite?
1: Oh, Roz. Oh.
0: Such enthusiasm. Love you, Pina.
1: Thank you. Love you guys.
2: Looking for some advice? Be a part of Roz and Mocha's Fix My Life. 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
1: Can't believe I'm working with the ops, bro.
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1: Shem, how are you going to allow the Kendrick Lamar version of Bad Blood to be played on our show?
4: Wow.
1: Yo, we're 2 days away from Iceman dropping.
4: Wow.
1: And then you got Kendrick playing on our show?
5: How dare you?
1: You want to talk about Bad Blood?
4: Wow.
2: All right. Wow. Believe me.
1: I see which side you're on.
3: Iceman all the time, baby.
1: Yeah, okay, pal.
4: Hey, Mocha.
1: Iceman going to have some verses for you, bro.
6: Hey, Mocha!
1: Yeah!
6: Are you ready?
1: Yeah!
6: Let's do the news!
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4: The Public Health Department wants people to be safe when they score during World Cup. They've released 6 soccer-themed condoms that, quote, celebrate the energy of the games while promoting sexual health. They are now available at 4 sexual health clinics in the city. The limited edition condoms, as well as other safe sex supplies, are free and will be available while supplies last.
1: Do behave. Goodness gracious.
4: Each condom has a sort of like a fun title on it. Mm-hmm. One is called Block Those Shots.
2: Oh.

0: The other is called Oh Canada. The other is called What a Finish.
1: Hey, yo.
0: So, yeah, there you go. Get yourself some collector's item condoms. That's really, since the Olympics started doing that all those years ago, if you do any sort of big event, you have to have the commemorative rubber,
2: yeah.
0: right?
2: Mm-hmm.
0: Like,
3: 1,000%, yeah.
0: Like, you have to. It's a, they're collector's items, right?
4: Yeet.
0: Yeah, baby. I'm good with that. Billy Bob Thornton was doing an interview with Howie Mandel talking about whether he feels that celebrities should get political, especially when accepting awards and telling people who to vote for. Here's Billy Bob's thoughts.
5: I think to me is way more important than an actor or actress or musician telling people, like you said, who to vote for, because it's like, I mean, some guy's on the fence, you know, yeah. and it's like, well, Dash Riprock said it on the Golden Globes, so yeah. I'm voting for, you know, it's like, I mean, I don't know anything about politics. I have no idea. I mean, and the stuff that I believe about it, I don't want to force it down somebody else's throat because I'm not an expert on that.
2: Yo, if somebody named Dash Riprock told me something, fam, I trust you.
0: The ladies on The View, however, not happy with Billy Bob Thornton at all. Here's
6: Sunny Austin.
0: I think
6: we are at a crisis point
7: That's right.
6: in this country. I think democracy is participatory. I think when you have a platform, that means you have an outsized voice. And when you have a platform, I think that you have a responsibility to speak up about what's going on in this country. In my view, silence is complicity.
7: And every minute,
6: they need every
7: day,
6: single ally.
0: I just think that some celebs are fine with dividing their audience and others aren't. I often think like there's big stars where like, does anybody know Adam Sandler's political leanings?
2: No.
0: Dolly Parton?
2: So. No.
0: No? Right?
2: No. I mean, I can kind of like.
0: Kevin Hart?
2: No.
0: Brad Pitt? Not really.
2: Here's a great
0: George
2: example.
0: George Clooney, yes. Brad Pitt? I don't know.
2: Great example of when things went sideways. For a star, excuse me, who had never spoke politics, and the one time he did, it backfired. The Rock.
0: Yes. Yeah.
2: You remember?
0: Yeah.
2: He was it with Joe Biden or something like that?
0: Yeah.
2: And then everything went sideways.
0: Yeah. Yeah. And he got out of it real quick.
2: Yeah.
0: Right. He got
2: and
0: out of it real
2: then,
0: quick.
2: Since then, didn't say a word.
0: But
2: does not say
0: but,
2: a word.
0: But again, you know, do what you got to do. Some people are A-okay with that. Others just fine. But the idea that somebody has to use their platform for those reasons, especially when you're in show business, is ludicrous. The idea that you have some sort of obligation is wild. Dua Lipa with that $15 million lawsuit against Samsung. So on the box of Samsung's television, there is a picture of a television, and then on it, it looks like some sort of streaming service, whatever. And there's a picture of Dua Lipa. And she sued them for $15 million, saying that, hey, you're using my picture to sell televisions. Samsung has responded, and they say Dua Lipa's image was used in 2025 to reflect the content of our third-party partners that is available on Samsung TVs and was originally provided by a content partner for our free streaming service, Samsung TV Plus. So their partner, Samsung TV Plus, right? It is basically a screenshot of what their screenshot looks like, right? When you are on Samsung TV Plus.
2: Okay.
0: And I guess the people who are running Samsung TV Plus licensed that image to use for Samsung TV Plus is what they're claiming. But then they took that shot and then they put it on the box.
2: Mm.
0: And that is where the confusion is. They say the image was used only after receiving explicit assurances from the content partner that permission had been secured, including for retail boxes. So there's some sort of dispute here now. And they say we have actively sought and remain open to a constructive resolution with Ms. Lipa's team. So they're looking to sort of settle this, but they're saying, no, we had permission, the right permission. And her team is saying, no, you didn't. 15 mil, please.
2: Well, yo, if you're looking for someone to put on Samsung box.
0: Yeah.
2: Like Raza Mocha.
0: Yeah. Maybe for like a pocket television or something they could put you on there.
2: Oh, bro.
0: Snap. Right? Like, remember those things? Remember like the little TVs?
4: Wow.
0: Right?
3: A pocket TV.
0: Yeah.
3: Like
0: I'm on the 80-inch.
2: Yo,
4: thank you,
2: Chef.
0: Thank you.
4: Got you,
2: sometimes
4: bro.
2: It'd be your
0: thank
2: own.
0: You. Thank you.
2: I thought.
4: You got a lot of ops on the show now, bro. Yeah.

0: Maybe you and I could be on the box for like a cabinet.
1: You know what? Forget the ideas,
0: like,
1: okay?
0: Like there's like two different size
1: no.
0: units.
1: No, I don't want to be on like, the box no more.
0: What about like...
2: No. Okay. Okay. No. Okay. Get it at 640, 740, and 840.
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1: Enough of your nonsense, sir.
0: Oh, come on now.
1: Let's get a winner, okay? Apple, A-P-P-L-E is the keyword. You got to text with your name to 925-555. Tell us that sound, and you'll win the money. You got to be very specific with your answer. Mm-hmm. Let's get no repeats, because we've been getting enough repeats lately. We got two clues. We'll tell you what those are in just a couple of minutes. But for right now, text Apple plus your name to 925-555. It's Olivia Dean on KISS.

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1: What's that sound?
2: Okay, Maria, hello. Welcome to the Roz and Mocha Show. How you doing?
3: I am doing well. How are you guys doing?
2: Amazing. Good. What part of the city are you in right now?
3: I'm in Caledon.
2: All right. How are things in Caledon this morning?
3: Looks gloomy and wet, but it stopped raining, so
2: okay, good. All right, here we go. This is the KISS $25,000 sound. That is the sound right there. Here are your clues once again.
4: Okay. So, Maria, clue number one was gently touch when you're not quite ready to commit. And clue number two was twist and pop. What do you think that sound is
2: for 25 grand?
3: Okay. To me, it sounds like when you break off a leaf from the head of lettuce. You twist it off.
4: Sure.
3: Yeah.
4: Maria, with the guess of breaking a leaf off of a head of lettuce, Maria, you are...
2: Sorry.
3: It was okay. It was fun. Thanks for calling.
2: The good news is that we have another gameplay in less than 8 minutes, and you can try again.
3: All right. Thanks. Have
2: Bye-bye.
3: A good day, guys.
2: All right.
3: Bye.
2: If you want to play, text the word Apple, APPLE, plus your name to 925-555, because we are going to play right at 8 a.m., because immediately following the next gameplay for the KISS $25,000 sound, we got DJ Climax in here from Mixo de Mayo.
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0: chance at life after Romeo. And Juliet, the riotously funny musical that has critics raving. It's a smash hit and a bona fide phenomenon. It's joyous, effervescent, and roof-shaking, says the Toronto Star. CBC Radio declares it's a non-stop fun night out. The Globe and Mail proclaims, "And Juliet is just that good." And Juliet at Toronto's Royal Alexandra Theatre. 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
1: The Kiss $25,000 down.
2: What's that sound?
3: Good morning, Annie. It's your boyfriend's Roz and Mocha. How's it going?
4: Good. How are you? Good morning.
3: We're doing great. We got $25,000 to give away if you win for knowing that sound right there. What are you doing with the cash?
4: Like everybody else, paying bills.
5: Yeah. All right, Annie, I'm going to give you those clues one more time, okay? Mm-hmm. Okay. Clue number one was gently touch when you're not quite ready to commit. Clue number two was twist and pop. Annie, what do you think that sound is?
4: I'm not sure this is a repeat. It sounds like lighting up a paper match.
5: Say it again?
3: Lighting a paper match?
4: You light the match. That you have to peel off.
5: I got you. Lighting a match. Annie, with the guess of, and correct me if I'm wrong, you want to say lighting a match from a matchbook, right?
4: Yes.
5: Okay, Annie, you are. Yeah, a lot of people have said that, Annie.
4: Sorry. Thank you.
3: Yep. However, if we get no winner by Thursday's 9 a.m. gameplay, we are going to reveal the list of all guesses so far, including yours, which has been said how many times, Roz?
5: 16 times. Oh. Yeah. Sorry, Lance. Sorry.
3: All right. Okay. So feel free to try again. Thank you so much for listening. Have a great day. And stick around because DJ Climax is here, okay?
4: Okay, thank you.
5: All right, girl.
4: Bye-bye.
1: Welcome to the party. Turn it up. You're inside the biggest fiesta in the country. 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This is Mixo de Mayo with DJ Climax on Kiss.
3: All right, if you're ready to party, we got the vibes for you. 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
1: It is 8:38. We are the Roz and Mocha Show, and we are going to be jamming in Jamaica with you in less than a month, June 6th to 10th, and would love for you to be there. 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
2: Dunkin' Donuts, or Dunkin' as they're known now, is headed back to Canada. To take on, go head-to-head against Tim Hortons, who has dominated for decades. The Canadian restaurant operator Foodtastic is the one that signed the deal. It's a Canadian company, signed the deal with Dunkin'. Foodtastic also runs Second Cup, Milestones, and Freshy.
1: Oh, nice.
2: Their plan is to start opening Dunkin' locations in December and January, likely in Quebec and Ontario. But within 12 months, the company hopes to be launching one per week. Here is Peter Mamas, the president and CEO of Foodtastic.
5: Yeah, I found out actually through my daughter. She went to school in Boston, and she goes to me, "Dad, you got to come here and try Dunkin' and bring it to Canada." So when we would go visit, I would try one by one, and I just fell in love with the concept. So I said, "You know what? Now's the time." There's some, Tim's has had a few issues lately, which have been well documented in the media.

0: And I think it's the perfect time for Duncan to make a re-entry into Canada.
1: Yeah, it's a good time.
2: I agree.
3: Shots fired at Tim's.
1: But yeah, hey, listen, they got some great marketing. They got all those Ben Affleck ads that run during the Super Bowl and stuff. And
3: yeah,
1: Duncan, you know, they turned a corner. I don't know if I've ever had that coffee, though, to be honest with you. I don't know if I've ever had a Duncan coffee.
3: Well, you will soon.
1: Yeah, my problem.
4: They have a massive cup. You can get like the biggest
1: coffee.
4: Do they
1: really?
4: Like they have one that's like a big gulp size.
1: Man, they better bring those USA sizes to Canada. We usually don't get the USA sizes.
3: Brian looking to get a USA size waist?
4: You came from a coffee?
3: With all the other deliciousness that they got there, Duncan.
1: I'm going to get USA size insomnia. I'm going to sleep for a month. Brian Cranston, he's coming back for the next season of The Studio, the Seth Rogen show. And there's the big plot line where they are doing so much of the show with Madonna in Venice because the Madonna movie with Garner, what's it, Garner? No, the
3: Julia.
1: Julia Garner. Where she, remember when in real life she went through the whole like Madonna boot camp to play Madonna in that biopic, and then the biopic got shelved. So in The Studio, they are going ahead with that movie with Julia Garner and Madonna, and they announced the movie in Venice and everything else. Bryan Cranston, I guess, is doing a lot of scenes with Madonna for this season of The Studio.
5: I do something in front of Madonna.
6: What?
5: In a truth or dare test.
4: Oh my God.
5: And it's a dare, and I do something that will either raise my street cred very high or destroy my career.
4: That's a tease right there.
5: It is one of the two, but I guarantee you, you will utter to yourselves, oh my God.
6: For you.
5: You will be watching this like this, and you will not believe.
4: I know exactly what it is.
1: What is it?
4: Because if you've seen the movie, I'm not going to say, but I know exactly what it is.
1: I was thinking
4: with a bottle. A bottle.
1: Oh, I was thinking helicopter.
4: Oh no, it's a bottle thing.
1: Oh, interesting.
4: If you've seen Truth or Dare, that's the big takeaway when they're all sitting around a table.
1: Oh, Bryan Cranston, what are you doing? But Bryan did love working with Madonna. Here's more from Bryan Cranston.
5: She is an extraordinary person. Yeah. I mean, she's Madonna.
4: Yeah.
5: She's one of the most famous people in all the world. And we were in Venice, Italy, shooting two episodes over there. And it was almost like a pinch myself time. We're going, look at where we are with Madonna.
4: Yeah.
5: And she works very hard. Her work ethic is incredible.
4: Yeah.
5: And she was funny and she contributed and she was a good sport. And we were there to 3, 4, 5 in the morning sometimes, and she was right there with us.
4: Wow.
5: So I got nothing but great things to say about her.
1: There you go. Tiffany Haddish, one of the models on the cover of the Sports Illustrated swimsuit
3: big
1: issue.
3: Off Tiffany Haddish.
1: 46 years old. She's on there with Hilary Duff, Alex Earle, and model Nicole Williams English. She said that, this little girl from South Central is now a swimsuit model. If you believe in yourself enough, you can achieve anything. Here's more with Tiffany Haddish.
7: What was your set like?
8: I'm not going to lie to you. I was trying my best to channel what I thought a swimsuit model would be. So I was very stoic in like giving it. And then I'm like, I got to bring me to the table. And then I'm laughing and cracking jokes. Like I was doing a lot. You know, that ocean hits you if you try to take your swimsuit off. The ocean always wants your clothes. It tried to take my wig, it tried to take my nails, tried to take my swimming suit off. The ocean wants it all, okay? So I was just making sure everything was in. I'm glad I had God's panties on.
3: Yo, she's the best. Anytime I hear Tiffany Haddish, it always reminds me of the time when Roz proclaimed his love to the great Tiffany Haddish. And the two of them had a little thing going.
8: How are you?
9: I'm fantastic. Thank you very much. I am so in love with you. I'm so in love with you, and I'm so in love with this show.
8: You in love with me?
9: I'm in love with you. I love you forever.
8: Are you, so you hitting on me right now?
9: No, I mean,
8: because I'm single. I'm not mad at it. I'm receiving it. I'm receiving it. Are you married?
9: I am, yeah.
8: Well, then you can't say you in love with me. You gotta say,
9: I love you.
8: I have love for you. Because if you tell me love me, my soul takes that as he wants to be your husband, Tiffany.
9: I'm so sorry, girl.
3: That is one of my favorite interviews you have ever done with a celebrity.
1: That was the second time, too, because you remember the first.

0: first time I interviewed was face to face, and she started asking me about like, healthcare and stuff like this because she wanted to get married.
1: Yeah.
2: You in love with me?
3: I'm in love with you. I love you forever.
0: It's not.
2: Are you? So you hitting on me right now?
0: No.
3: No. I mean.
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7: All right, we still have no winner for the KISS $25,000 sound, okay? We're going to play straight up at 9 a.m. That is the sound currently worth $25,000. If we get no winner by tomorrow morning's 9 a.m. gameplay, Roz and I are going to read every single guess given so far. We've done this back in March, but there are more guesses to be updated, okay? Apple, by the way, is a keyword for today. To 925-555.

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1: Jeremy, welcome to the Roz and Mocha Show. Welcome to Roz and Mocha's Hell of a Story. When and where does your Hell of a Story take place?
2: Oh, wow. It took place just a few weeks ago when I flew around the far side of the moon.
3: 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Hold on. 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
3: Hey, welcome Jeremy to the Roz and Mocha Show. 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
0: 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If we get no winner, we will continue every single hour till 6 p.m. If we get no winner by 6 p.m., we will continue again tomorrow. And if we get no winner in 24 hours' time, during this gameplay, Roz and I will reveal every single guess given so far. We're going to go all the way back to the beginning, right to when we started with this sound in February, and read every single guess, repeats included. The last time we did this was in March. So we got a lot to catch you up on that you may have missed. But if somebody wins right now, then we don't have to do that. Text Apple right now, plus your name, to 925-555. Olivia Dean is on Kiss. Good morning.

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1: What's that sound?
2: All right. Sona, hello. It's Roz and Mocha.
3: Hi.
2: How are you?
3: I'm very excited. I'm great.
2: Good.
4: What are you doing right now, girl?
3: I am teaching students how to write hamburger paragraphs.
2: Oh.
3: So they're all looking at me.
4: Okay. How old are the kids?
3: They're about 8. Everyone say hi. There we go. Okay.
4: What's a hamburger paragraph?
3: Topic sentence, all the meat and stuff in the middle, and a bottom bun.
4: Yes. Gotcha. Got it.
5: Yes.
4: Got it. Sona, so we can get you back to teaching. Here's a sound worth $25,000. Here are your clues once again.
5: Clue number one was gently touch when you're not quite ready to commit. Clue number two is twist and pop. Twist and pop. Sona, what do you think that sound is?
3: Okay. So I've changed because of the clues, but okay, let's see. I think it is when people are testing, and I know people have said sprays and all sorts of stuff, but I think it's when people are testing spray deodorants and you have to twist it and pop it to actually get it to spray because it has a lock on it. And people test them. So before they're ready to commit to buying that particular deodorant that has a smell.
5: Mm-hmm. Sona was the official guess of twisting to unlock a spray deodorant to test it before you buy it. Sona, you are...
3: That's so sad.
5: I know.
2: Sorry,
5: it's
2: Sona.
3: That's okay. That was exciting. At least now I'll go to my next guess.
4: Absolutely. Thank you so much for listening. Thank you for playing. Tell all the kids to be good today. And in 24 hours, if we get no winner, Sona.

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1: Hey, Mansell, your sister Melina sent us a text and just wanted to say really sorry to hear that over the weekend you had to put your dog down, man.
2: I did.
3: That sucks.
2: Yeah.
1: What kind of dog? Balto was his name, right?
2: Yes, sir.
1: Okay.
2: Yeah.
1: What kind of dog?
2: Australian Shepherd.
1: Aw. That's what we have at home. We have like an Aussie at home.
2: I know.
1: How old was Balto?
2: 13. He just turned 13 last month.
1: Oh, okay. Yeah. And what, like, do you mind us asking? What happened, man?
2: He had really bad arthritis in his back legs.
3: Yeah.
2: And pound dog.
3: Yeah.
2: And he just could not get up on his own anymore.
3: Yeah, that's terrible. Sorry,
2: yeah,
3: dude.
2: Yeah. No, it's very quiet. That's for sure.
3: Yeah.
1: Did you know that Saturday was going to be the day, or did you know that leading up to this point it was going to happen soon?
2: Yeah. Like, I knew Friday night I was out working late and my wife was calling me being like, hey, I can't pick up Balto. He's just whimpering on the floor. That night I was sort of like, okay, like this is, because we have a young kid as well, and he didn't know what was going on. And my wife was trying everything, like putting towels underneath just to sort of try and lift up the towel and lift up his back legs. And so he, like, they just couldn't. So I got home and I had to lift him up, and I had to make that decision then.
3: Yeah.
1: Oh, buddy, I'm so sorry.
3: Much like Mocha's Aussie, was yours a menace?
2: Oh my God, was he ever?
1: Yeah?
2: Yeah. But he loved walks. Loved walks. I'm
1: really?
2: Not sure about your dog, Mocha, but yeah, like even if you just say you want to go for a W, I mean, that guy would be out the door.
3: I think Mocha's dog loves walks. He just hasn't earned the privilege yet, right?
1: Yeah. The problem with Leo is that he gets so excited, right? Whenever he sees another person or another animal, his natural instinct is to just run after that person or that other animal because he wants to play.
3: Right.
1: It's not out of aggression. It's just out of like happy excitement, right?
2: Yeah.
1: But same thing, like birds and squirrels, like it will ripping my arm off walking down the block, man. But they're the best. And Aussie, Australian Shepherds, they're just so damn smart.
3: Yeah.
1: And
2: they're just, he's just a part of your family, man.
3: Yeah.
1: I'm so sorry.
3: Yeah, sorry.
1: Did you guys
3: dude.
1: Have another,
2: you guys.
1: Another dog in the house? Or
2: I
1: like,
2: don't.
1: No.
2: I don't.
1: Oh,
2: that was it, man. Yeah.
3: Yeah. You'll get another one.
1: Yeah, for sure.
2: Oh, for sure.
3: Yeah.
2: For sure. Yeah. I don't want to really think about that now.
1: No, of course not.
3: No.
2: For sure.
3: No, but you sound, there's a lot of dogs that need guys like you. You know what I mean?
2: No. Okay. Thanks. Thanks, Roz.
3: What? That's a compliment.
1: You gave him
3: I don't mean. I don't mean
1: I know,
3: that you killed the dog.
1: I think. Correct me if I'm wrong. But I think people's natural instinct is to get defensive whenever you say something, because even though it may be a nice thing, sometimes people are like, you got to take a second to think, well, is this a troll job? Is this a diss?
3: Yeah.
2: Well, also, it's Roz, right?
3: Yeah, there's a lot of end of life dogs that could use the family towel and a ride to the vet.
1: Oh, no.
2: I was going to say Roz is my favorite, but I changed that completely.
1: Mansell, between Roz and Mocha, who is your favorite?
2: No, you know what? Hands down, it's got to be Roz.
3: There we go.
1: Wow.
2: It's got to be Roz.
1: What do I have to do? Oh, my God.

0: Thank you for taking time to chat with us. And again, I'm so sorry for your family's loss.
1: I appreciate it. I really appreciate it.
0: And RIP, a big up Balto, right? 13 years. All right, man. Thanks, love you, bro. Take care.
1: All right. Love you guys.
2: It's Roz and Mocha.
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1: I'm so mad at Samsung.
2: 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Hold on.
1: No, no, God.
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1: Okay, it wasn't going to be this whole thing.
2: Vented Moments on the Roz and Mocha Show is your opportunity to get on the radio and vent about anything that's been bothering you. You could choose to remain anonymous or give your name, sir. Would you like to give your name or remain anonymous?
1: I would like to remain anonymous, please.
2: Okay. Anytime you're ready with your vent
1: moment. I don't know if Samsung was a guy or it's a company named after. I don't know. What Samsung is. But I've used Samsung before. Samsung televisions are fine. I've used their headphones are fine. I think I had a Samsung modem at one time. Probably had a VCR back in the day that was Samsung. Got no problem with it. However, Samsung just pulled off what could possibly be the world's greatest troll job in home appliances.
2: What do you mean?
1: I have a Samsung, we just got them, washer and dryer.
2: Yeah.
1: Okay. I've never had a Samsung appliance before. I don't know whether the guy who designed this, it sounds to me like the guy who designed this washing machine, like got fired and was in that awkward week period where he had to train his replacement. And on his way out, he decided to burn the company to the ground.
2: Okay.
1: Okay.
2: What happened?
1: So, first of all, the washer and dryer are in the hallway right where our bedroom is, right? Okay. So you can hear it, right? I've had washing machines my whole life, various washing machines my whole life. When they stop to let you know they've stopped, it's like a beep or a buzz or like a chime, right? You want to hear what I hear when my washing machine stops?
2: Go.
1: Keep in mind, Catherine will do a load of laundry right before we go to bed. I will have just fallen asleep.
2: Yeah.
1: Tell me if this is not an intentional troll by Samsung to ruin lives. Okay? You ready for this?
2: Yeah.

0: It's 30 seconds long.
1: Yo, that beat slaps, son.
0: It's 30 seconds long.
1: Yo, you need to do your laundry earlier in the day.
0: It's 30 seconds.
1: I don't know, man. I kind of find that, kind of nice.
2: Yeah. I have the same one.
0: At night.
1: It's so pleasant.
0: At night. It's loud.
1: Play it again.
3: No, don't love this. Don't love this.

0: Okay,
1: come
0: bro.
1: And get your laundry.
0: Bro.
2: That's fire.
0: Bro, I love that.
3: It's not fire.
2: That is a
3: it's not fire.
2: You gotta run
3: it's
2: that not. Back.
1: That should be on a loop.
3: No.
1: And it is doesn't, in my head. It doesn't on. Stop until you press the button.
2: Yeah.
1: It's inappropriate. Guess what? Your laundry is done. The dryer is done. Your clothes are nice and dry. Come get you some nice soft clothes and get your dry clothes. Fold them right now so they don't sit in here and wrinkle. Put them away now.
2: Yo, slaps.
1: Right? You, Samsung, you're the greatest. You're the greatest to ever do it.
0: In here.
1: That is not a vintage Bro. Moment. That is something to be celebrated, sir.
3: Can you play it again? Because I'm going to complain about all of you.
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1: I think I'm done with binging. I realized that last night.
2: What?
3: Binging
1: yeah,
3: shows?
1: I know.
2: What?
1: All of the shows that I'm watching right now are weeklies. And I actually like it.
2: Really?
1: Yeah. Yeah, I actually am, like, I look forward to the day.
2: Mm-hmm.
1: You know, we talk about it. Oh, my God, is it a Thursday show or a Friday show? Like, the anticipation is there.
2: What were you watching yesterday?
1: Rooster.
2: Oh, okay. Oh, great show.
1: Rooster is so good. It's so good.
4: I agree, though. There's something about, like, a cliffhanger.
1: There's something about it.
4: Oh, my God, I can't wait.
1: Yeah.
4: That happens. See, I've always loved those kind of shows.
1: There is something about binging, though, right? Like, what I do love binging is if it is a mystery.
2: Mm.
1: Right? Those are the shows that I like binging because I forget too much.
2: Oh, okay.
1: Where then I get to another episode, I'm like, wait a second, wasn't that guy dead? Right? But, like, a simple show, like Rooster or even, like, a, you know, something like a...
4: I'm that way with Sullivan's Crossing right now. Like, who stole the watch?
1: Yeah, yeah. You want to know that stuff. But I'm telling you, I think I'm done with... Because when Andor came out, second season of Andor came out, I had to wait until all the episodes had dropped, and then I would just watch the whole thing.
2: Because there's so much information in all these episodes.
1: I would forget everything, and I wouldn't enjoy it as much. That, to me, was a show that I needed to binge.
2: You'd be like, but, yo, which one's Andor again?
1: But everything else, I'm back to weekly, man.
2: Really?
1: Yeah. Yeah.
2: Because for a long time, it was shows would come out, and all the episodes for the season would be available.
1: Yes.
2: And then slowly, streaming service by streaming service.
1: Yes.
2: They would break away from that. Maybe they would release like 3 episodes in 1 week and then 2 the next. And then it became a weekly thing.
4: See, right? They realized that people were getting the subscription, watch the show, and then ditch.
3: Yeah, that's true. But also, like, I hate when they drop all the episodes at once and people spoil the whole thing, like Stranger Things.
5: Yeah, like Roz.
1: Well, what are you going to do?
4: Can't spoil Rooster.
1: Be faster. But
2: be fast. Even, have 12 hours available at night. Like, binge an entire season, idiots.
1: But even Love is Blind, because Love and Blind does it in batches, right? Like Love is Blind, which I love that show. Love is Blind. Oh, my God. The crazy thing about Love is Blind, like, because Roxy's 16, right? Mm-hmm. And even when she was like 15, we were watching Love is Blind. The crazy thing about Love is Blind is the first half of Love is Blind is very age appropriate for a 15-year-old. When they're in the pods...
3: Yeah.
1: 15-year-olds love that. It's guys making fools of themselves, writing poetry. Everybody's on their best behavior. And then as soon as they get out of the box,
5: it turns into Temptation Island.
1: Oh, my God.
5: Yeah, it gets wild.
1: Like, it's wild.
2: Another show we all became obsessed with, season 1.
5: Two Hot Days.

0: Handle?
1: Yes.
2: Yep. About to handle.
1: Is that show still on?
0: Sure. Yeah. Is. And they've got them in different countries. Which are even crazier. Really? Too hot to handle
3: too
0: Brazil.
3: Too to handle?
2: Yeah. No,
0: too hot to handle Brazil, boy?
2: Yeah. Oh, come on. I can't even.
1: Kim can't even handle the amount of notifications that Lana be spitting off. You know, Kim's here.
4: Roz and Mocha. 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

0: Kiss 92.5, it's Roz and Mocha. Thank you very much for being here with us today. We are back again tomorrow. Of course, you get Mixo de Mayo with DJ Climax at 8 a.m. We will also try to give away $25,000 with the Kiss $25,000 sound. Now, you got game plays every single hour for the rest of today up until 6 p.m. If we get no winner, we'll do it all again, run it back tomorrow. And if we get no winner by 9 a.m. tomorrow, by that gameplay, Roz and I are going to set aside time, and you need to set aside time to listen, and we are going to give you every single guess given so far since we started with this sound in February, an updated list, because last time we did this was back in March. So between March and now, enough guesses, and we're going to hook you up tomorrow. Before we leave for the day, Roz, what did you learn?
1: R.I.P. Donald Gibb. Donald Gibb passed away at the age of 71. Donald Gibb, Mocha, was Ogre from Revenge of the Nerds.
0: Oh, no!
1: Yeah, the big guy from Revenge of the Nerds. Also, if you remember his co-star, what's the Carradine's name from Revenge of the Nerds? What is it, Maury? Robert, thank you. Oh, my God, Robert Carradine. Both of them were 71. Donald's family said that the he was surrounded by family. This was after a long illness, health complications that he had gone through. But Ogre, R.I.P. Ogre, Nerds, from Revenge of the Nerds. Mocha, what did you learn today?
0: Well, Dunkin' is hitting Canada. They are crossing the border. They were. Dunkin' Donuts was in Canada for like the longest time, disappeared in 2018. And they are bringing it back later this year, early 2027. They're going to open locations so far in Toronto and then a bunch in Montreal. And then the rollout will be for the remainder of next year. They're going to have restaurants, Dunkin' restaurants, right across the country with a huge, huge, massive, quick rollout.

0: over today. 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
1: What's that sound?
2: Yeah, good morning. Happy hump day. I'm Hina. And I'd have to say over the last few weeks, there's been a common theme in the texts I receive at 925-555. Like same question or same sort of statement. And it's either call me or please, can you call me? And I love that you're so dedicated to this game. And I know so many of you are so positive and optimistic about your guess. You feel like it's so certain. And I appreciate that. And I totally get it as well. It's $25,000. Who couldn't use that money today, right? Well, that money is up for grabs right now. Today's keyword is Apple. And that's what you're texting in right now. Apple, along with your name to 925-555. Tell me what that is. You get the cash. Now, we have shared two clues to help you with your gameplay. They are gently touch when you're not quite ready to commit, and twist and pop. And should we not get a winner by tomorrow morning's 9 o'clock gameplay, after that, Razumoka will read every single wrong guess. But here's hoping we don't get to that point, because I get a winner right now.

0: Chet's $25,000 down.
1: What's that sound?
2: Nina calling.
3: Yeah, so excited. I've been waiting for this call for more than you can.
2: I know, it's been a long time, right, Prayer? Just way too long.
3: Yeah.
2: Well, I'm so glad that you finally got the call. Finally, you get to play the KISS $25,000 sound in just seconds. Yeah. In just seconds, you could have $25,000, but you do need to do a little something, and that is to identify this sound.
3: The sound.
2: Are you sick of it? It's okay if you are. So what do you think it is?
3: It's the hand of the clock. Like the analog clock, like when the seconds is going 10, 10, 10, yeah.
2: The hand ticking on a clock?
3: Yeah, the analog clock, like the walk clock or the wristwatch.
2: So every tick is what you think that sound is.
3: Yes.
2: And if you are right, Prayer, what are you doing with $25,000? It's always fun to think about, isn't it?
3: Yeah, it's always fun. Just to go on vacation like everyone has been saying, and then keep some for myself.
2: Okay, good. You deserve it. Can we hook you up? Again, your guess is the hand ticking on a clock.
3: Yes.
2: Is that the sound? No, it's not.
3: Okay.
2: Thank you for playing. And tomorrow morning, after 9 o'clock, should we not have a winner, at that point, Roz and Mogar are going to share all the wrong guesses that we have received since February, every single one.
3: Okay.
2: Hopefully that helps you out a little bit. Well, we got to hope for the best, right?
3: yeah, that's correct. Yeah, thank you.
2: No problem. Take care.
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1: It's Kiss 92.5. Good morning. I'm Hina. 12 degrees right now in the city. 16 is our high today. And I'm looking at the long weekend forecast because we're all excited, right? It's the first unofficial long weekend of summer. And we have plans and we want to be outdoors and just enjoy the three-day weekend. Well, it's looking pretty good. 23 Saturday, 21 Sunday, 25 holiday Monday. I'm just wondering, like, who's opening up their pool this weekend and what time should I be there? I'm just

0: 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The biggest hits.
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2: 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Gotta get that.

0: dads do this.
1: It's time for a KISS $25,000 sound. Secret.
0: All right, we got this sound. And it's worth a lot of money. $25,000. Identify it. The cash is yours. Today's keyword is Apple. APPLE. Text Apple, include your name, send it to 925555, and I could be calling you.

0: Hi, Tina.
1: Hi, Michelle. How are you?
0: I'm okay. I'm nervous.
1: Yeah, you sound a little nervous. It's okay, Michelle. We're all friends here, and I'm rooting for you, and I'm sending you all the positive energy that you need for this call. And just think, at the end of it, you could be $25,000 richer.
0: Okay.
1: So we have shared two clues pertaining to the sound. I'll remind you of them right now. Gently touch when you're not quite ready to commit, and twist and pop. Those are clues for this sound.

0: So, what are your thoughts?
1: Hey, this is not my thought. This is definitely my coworker's thought. It's a collaboration. So, our guess is scraping against an oyster with a knife.
0: And sorry, I didn't catch your coworker's name.
1: Her name is Dara.
0: Dara. So you and Dara are playing together. It's more her guess than yours?
1: It's definitely her guess, not mine.
0: Okay. But you're the brave one. You got the call. You are doing this right now. And should you win $25,000, are you and Dara splitting the cash?
1: Yeah, but she's probably going to get more of it.
0: Oh, because it's her guess? I know, but you're doing the work.
1: Yes.
0: Okay, I'm going to just stay out of it because I don't want to start anything. Here's hoping that you do get the cash. Your guess has to be right, of course. Scraping against an oyster with a knife. That's what we're going with.
1: Yes.
0: Is that the sound? No, unfortunately, oh. That is not it. Oh, okay. I hear Dara in the background. Hey, Michelle, Dara, please continue to try. You could get another call tomorrow morning after 9 o'clock. Should we not have a winner? Roz and Mocha are going to list every single wrong guess. They're going to share every single one.
1: Okay, sounds good. Thank you.
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1: What's that sound?
2: Good morning. I'm Kina. Another hour, another play of the KISS $25,000 sound, because that's what we do. We play every hour, top of hour, right through to 6 o'clock. And not to be forgotten, secret plays, because those just, you know, they're like a little surprise during your day. In fact, there could be a secret play coming your way this hour. Yes, another one. I think I've said too much. Here's the sound. It's worth $25,000. And if you identify it, you get $25,000 to help you out. We've shared not one, but two clues. Gently touch when you're not quite ready to commit, and twist and pop. So what do you think that sound is? I know a lot of you have opinions. I read through all the texts. Speaking of texts, that's what you're doing right now. Texting today's keyword, which is Apple. Text Apple along with your name to 925-555.

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1: What's that sound?
2: Hi, Tina.
3: Hello, Krizia. What's going on?
2: Working from home while waiting for your call.
3: Well, you got the call, so congratulations.
2: Thank you.
3: This is step one.
2: It's been a long time. I've been waiting.
3: Yeah, you know, that's what most people tell me. They've been waiting a long time, but that just shows how persistent you all are and how dedicated you are to the game and patient too. So thank you.
2: You're welcome.
3: Because there's a lot of people listening and a lot of people texting in. So here we go. Are you ready to win $25,000?
2: Yes, I am.
3: Yeah, I figured you would be. In order to get the cash, of course, tell me what that sound is.
2: Okay.
3: What are your thoughts?
2: I don't know how specific I can be for today's guest. But I think it is, you know, the Tetra Pak, like, you know, the like juice, milk in a carton box.
3: Mm-hmm.
2: And when you open it, like, it's a sealed, right? When you first open it, it produces a sound.
3: Okay.
2: Yes, I think that's the sound. Because when you open it, it produces like that kind of sound. But I don't know, because it sounds differently in the radio and on the phone.
3: You're opening a juice carton box?
2: Yes, it could be a juice or milk, but I don't know how specific I can be for this.
3: Oh, well, yeah, choose either one. Is it juice? Is it milk? I mean, be as specific as you can. We appreciate that.
2: I think it's okay. I'll go with a juice carton box.
3: You're opening it?
2: Yes, because, you know, it's a twist and pop. And then okay. You have to gently touch it, because if you don't, then it's going to spill or something like that. I don't know. It's my logic.
3: Twisting and opening the juice carton box?
2: Yes.
3: Are you ready to find out if that is the winning answer?
2: Yes, sure.
3: Well, I mean, here's hoping. I hope we hear music and bells and everything. Good luck.
2: Thank you.
3: No, it's the buzzer instead.
2: Oh no, I hate that sound.
3: Yeah, I know. Me too, Krizia. Like, I've heard it way too often. I hear it all the time. I dream of it. It's in my dreams now because I hear it so often.
2: Yeah, I hear you.
3: But here's some good news. Should we not have a winner by tomorrow morning at 9 o'clock, Roz and Mocha will share all the wrong guesses that we've received since launching this sound back in February.
2: Uh-huh.
3: And those two clues are out there, and I hope that you will continue to listen and text in and get another call.
2: I will. Thank you, Pina.
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0: 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Want you to make me feel like I'm the only girl in the world. 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
0: Another secret play. That is two in 2 hours. How many more coming your way today? I don't know. Lots. So keep listening all day long so you don't miss out. Apple is today's keyword. And that's what you're texting in right now. APPLE, Apple, along with your name to 925-555. This sound, oh, it's been around for months now. It's time to go. 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
2: Oh, my God. I can't believe it. I just had to, like, really rush to the boardroom. So that I thought my sound a bit out of breath. Oh, my God. Okay. I can't believe you called.
1: Deep breath in and deep breath out. Okay, so you are at work. No one knows what's going on because you're in the boardroom.
2: Exactly. Nobody knows.
1: Keeping this on the down low. However, maybe they'll clue in if you win $25,000.
2: Oh, yes, I'm going to win. I'm going to be yelling. Everyone will know.
1: I don't think anyone could stay silent when you win $25,000.
2: No, for sure no.
1: Well, Fabian, the sound is that.
2: Yes.
1: And we have shared two clues. They are gently touch when you're not quite ready to commit, and twist and pop. If you can identify that sound right now, you are going to win $25,000.
2: Okay. I think it's the Pillsbury container for the, like, crescents, like that you kind of have to take off the peel and then you

0: twist it and then it pops open. So that's the sound I think it is.
1: So you're peeling and twisting open the Pillsbury crescents, is that what you said?
0: Yeah, the crescent container, yeah, or the biscuits. They have them in like a cylinder.
1: Oh, yes, they make all sorts of goodies, don't they?
0: Yes.
1: Is that the sound? Are we screaming at the office today? That's a popular guess.
0: It is. Okay, darn it. I try to listen as much as possible, but I can't hear them all. But okay.
1: That's
0: well,
1: okay.
0: Thank you for calling.
1: I think Pillsbury loves us at this point.
0: Right? Free advertising.
1: Keep in mind, though, tomorrow morning at 9 o'clock, should we not have a winner, Roz and Mocha are going to share every single incorrect guess we've received so far.
0: All right. I'll be on then. Perfect. Awesome. Thank you.
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0: 92.5. Good morning. I'm Kina. Congrats to Amanda, who this morning scored an all-inclusive trip for two to Jamaica. That's right. She's going to be jamming in Jamaica with the entire Roz and Mocha show.
1: Hello?
2: Hello.
3: Is this Amanda?
1: Hello. Yes?
3: Hi, Amanda. It's your boyfriend's Roz and Mocha.
1: Oh, my God. Good morning.
2: Oh, my God. Good morning.
3: How you doing?
1: I'm doing very well. How are you?
3: Good. How many times did you text for this Jamaica trip?
1: This morning, 3 times. Yesterday, yeah. 2 times.
3: Yeah, your name was like popping up like crazy.
1: Yeah, your girl wants to go to Jamaica. What can I say?
3: All right. If you win, who are you bringing with you?
1: My husband, for sure.
3: Okay.
2: What's your husband's name?
1: My husband's name is Jay.
2: Your husband's name is Jay. Okay, cool.
3: Well, yeah. Amanda, you and Jay are going to be jamming in Jamaica with the Roz and Mocha Show.
1: My God.
2: Congratulations. 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Roz in a Speedo, Mocha in a Speedo, Shemi in a Speedo, Maury in a Speedo.
1: And my husband, too. I'll
2: and
1: get
2: your
1: him
2: husband, Jay,
1: you
2: in a Speedo. Speedos all around.
3: Congratulations, Amanda.
2: Oh, this is a no-camera trip, Maury. A no-camera trip.
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1: God.
3: Congratulations, Amanda. 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Cannot wait to jam in Jamaica with you.
1: Thank you so much. I can't wait. 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
0: You could be tomorrow morning's winner. 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
3: 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But listen closer. Maya came to Covenant House when she had nowhere else to go. 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
1: What's that sound?
2: Well, we have warmed up to 15 degrees out there, feeling like 17. Keep in mind, there is a chance of showers throughout the day. Hello there, I'm Pina, and I've got your next play. Well, this play of the Kiss $25,000 sound. So how do you win $25,000? Well, the first step is to text in today's keyword, which is Apple. So text that along with your name to 925-555. Then if you get the call, I'm going to ask you to tell me what you think that sound is. And if you are correct, that's when you win $25,000. See? Easy. Okay, maybe not so easy. We have shared two clues to help you out. They are gently touch when you're not quite ready to commit, and twist and pop. So let's play. Are you ready?

0: and pop.
1: Okay.
0: $25,000. The possibility is just seconds away if you can identify the sound.
1: Hopefully I can identify the sound.
0: I know, I hope you can too. Because I want this game to end.
1: I know, so do I. I really do. It's been too long. It's time.
0: I agree.
1: Hopefully I can be the one to end it.
0: All right, okay. Omar, pressure's on. No, I'm just kidding.
1: All right, so my guess is pressing the snooze button on an alarm clock.
0: Do you do that often? You're laughing, so I'm,
1: yes.
0: Yeah. I heard that laughter, so I'm like, the answer's probably yes. I know there are days where I am so tempted.
1: It's so bad. I need to stop doing that because it's bad for you too, right? So yeah.
0: Yes. They say that when your alarm goes off, it's best just to wake up and just start your day.
1: That's what they say.
0: What would you do with $25,000, Omar?
1: What wouldn't I do with $25,000 is a better question. I feel like it's just echoing what everyone else said. Vacation is definitely on there. Paying some bills, you know. I'd give my mom something as well.
0: Oh, that's sweet.
1: Yeah.
0: Pressing the snooze button on an alarm clock, that is your guess, but...
1: That is my guess.
0: Is that the sound?
1: No.
0: And I have had that guest before.
1: Oh, you have?
0: Yeah. Okay. A couple weeks ago, I think it was.
1: Okay. Well, I guess I'll listen Thursday morning to hear all the clues again.
0: There
1: and
0: you
1: then
0: go.
1: Back to the drawing board.
0: Tomorrow morning, 9 o'clock, no winner. Razumoka, repeat all those wrong guesses.
1: All righty. Thank you for calling.
0: All right, Omar, don't give up and good luck.
1: Never.
0: Never.
1: Have
0: Take
1: a good
0: care.
1: One. Bye-bye.
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love that throwback. It's Kiss 92.5, 30 minutes of throwbacks on your Wednesday afternoon. Ooh, seeing some sunshine out there. 14 degrees right now. I'm Pina, and I need

your help. Okay, I'm going to depend on you right now because I got two throwbacks, but I can only play one. So you're going to tell me which one I play. And your choices today are Kelly Clarkson, Since You've Been Gone. Since you've been gone. And NSYNC, I Want You Back. Because one song is all about like, since you've been gone, I've been better off like, see ya. And then the other is like, oh, I miss you. I want you back. So which is it going to be for you? Do you want to hear Kelly Clarkson or do you want to hear NSYNC? And this is how you place your vote. You send me a text. Easy as that. 925-555. Winning throwback gets played in 6 minutes.

Kiss 92.5. I'm Kina. You know what I love about these throwbacks? They can take you back to a specific time and place, uplift your mood, make you want to sing and dance. That is the power of music, and that is the power of a throwback. And that's why I love this show so much. And I appreciate all the votes for today's throwback battle. NSYNC, I Want You Back. Kelly Clarkson, Since You've Been Gone. Lots of votes for both songs, but one just got a few extra. So we are going to throw it back to 2004. This song, written by Max Martin, who pretty much writes all the hits, and he wrote it with Pink in mind. She turned it down. So then it was given to Hilary Duff, but she had to say no because she couldn't quite hit the high notes. And then it was offered to Kelly Clarkson. And can we imagine anyone else singing this song other than Kelly? I don't think so. You're probably going to want to sing this real loud because that's how you sing Since You've Been Gone.

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Guaranteed Play, the KISS $25,000 sound is 1 o'clock. I'm here until 3, and I promise between now and then, I will have another secret place. So, best thing to do, hang out so you don't miss out, because $25,000 could be yours if you just guess the sound.

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1: What's that sound?
2: All right, let's do it. Let's play. Again, Apple is what you're texting in. That is today's keyword. Apple, include your name, please, so we know who we're calling. 925-555, that's where you're sending that text. We have shared two clues that pertain to this sound because we really want to give away this $25,000. Those clues are gently touch when you're not quite ready to commit, and twist and pop. Think you know what that is? Well, I hope you're texting right now because I'm about to call someone, give them the chance to play. And it could be you. Apple, text that along with your name to 925-555. I got the $25,000, and it could be yours very soon.

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1: Love music? 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

0: I hope this call goes really well for you because we have $25,000. We've been wanting to give it away since February. Haven't been able to do so because no one has identified the sound.
1: The sound?
0: The sound. But Christina, maybe you do that right now.
1: I'd like to, hopefully. That'd be great.
0: I will repeat the guesses if that's okay.
1: Yeah, that's fine.
0: Or I should say clues. I will repeat the clues for you.
1: The clues.
0: I'm going to leave the guesses up to Roz and Mocha tomorrow morning at 9 o'clock.
1: Oh, amazing.
0: Gently touch when you're not quite ready to commit and twist and pop. So those are your clues. Now, what is your guess?
1: My guess is, and I'm trying to remember the name of the thing that I was thinking. So it's, I think what it is, it's when you, the pop machines that you use at home. What is it called?
0: The ones that you, like a soda stream?
1: Yeah, soda stream. I think it's a soda stream machine when you're taking like the bottle off of after you've fizzed it, made it fizzy and added the carbonation.
0: So what is the exact sound when you're removing the bottle?
1: Yeah, when you're removing the bottle after you've carbonated it.
0: Okay, we got the guess now. You know what's next? I want to know what you would do with $25,000.
1: Oh, vacation. I would go on vacation, take my kids and my grandkids on vacation.
0: Love it. Good luck, Christina.
1: Thank you, Pina.
0: When you're removing the bottle from a soda stream after carbonating it.
1: Yes, that's the guess.
0: Are you right?
1: Am I right?
0: No, not the sound.
1: That's unfortunate.
0: I know. Thank you so much for playing, though, for sharing your answer, and I hope that you will continue to try.
1: Absolutely, I will. Thank you so much.
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0: comes to Roz and Mocha, we already know who's your fave.
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0: It's Roz and Mocha's E!

0: 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Secret play.
1: Yay! 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Who loves you? I do. Because I'm just throwing in all these secret plays today. Because why not? Apple, text that along with your name to 925-555 Apple APPLE. Because if you get the call, you're going to take a guess at this sound. And if you guess it correctly, you're going to win away. You are going to win, that is, $25,000. I'm just a little excited, okay? How about you?

0: 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Secret play.
1: Oh, how are you, Pina?
2: 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I'm very well, thank you. 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
2: Yes, $25,000. That's what's up for grabs right now. And if you can tell me what that sound is, you're going to get every single dollar of it. And Jeff, we have shared two clues. I will share them with you now. Gently touch when you're not quite ready to commit, and twist and pop.
1: All my guesses have been said already. So I'm going to go with twisting the handle on a Jack in the Box.
2: Those things scare me. You know they're going to pop up, but I still get scared every time. Like, I'm shocked every time.
1: Yeah.
2: So, Jeff, thoughts on $25,000 and what you would do?
1: Like everybody else, bills and a vacation.
2: Twisting the handle on a Jack in the Box. Let's find out. Are you winning it? No, not today.
1: Thank you, Pina.
2: You're very welcome. Hey, tomorrow morning at 9 o'clock, should we not have a winner? After the 9 o'clock gameplay, Roz and Mocha are going to read every single wrong guess. Make sure you're listening tomorrow morning.
1: I will, definitely.
2: Have a good one.
1: You too, Pina. Thank you.
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kids' artwork so much that she has it tattooed on her body. 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It's tattooed on the back of her leg. And I see the sentiment there. It's something that represents her kids at a very young age, and it's a part of her. Parents, what do you think? Would you do this? 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I'm Kina. 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
2: What's that sound?
0: Hope you're having a great afternoon. Appreciate you hanging out right here on Kiss. I'm Kina, and we are playing the Kiss $25,000 sound. Yes, again. Just a reminder, Apple is today's keyword, A-P-P-L-E. Apple is what you're texting right now. Along with your name to 925-555, here is the sound. I know. You've heard it too many times, right? You're just over it. Well, here's the thing. You identify that sound, you're going to score a big $25,000. And then you'll love that sound, am I right? Let's do this.

0: 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Love music? Love cash? 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
1: What's that sound?
2: Anthony, hello there. Ina calling from Kiss.
3: Oh, really?
2: Oh, yes. Yes. This is a real call.
3: I wasn't expecting it.
2: I know most people don't. Surprise! You get to play the Kiss $25,000 sound.
3: Okay. Sounds good.
2: Okay, good. So I'll play the sound for you a few times here. Mm-hmm. And once more. And Anthony, I'll repeat the clues that we have shared about this sound. Gently touch when you're not quite ready to commit, and twist and pop.
3: I'm trying to decide what to guess because I've just been entering because a lot of my guesses have been guessed and they're wrong. And one of my guesses I wanted to guess don't really fit the clues. But I think it could be when you

0: $100,000, most people say they would spend it on vacation and bills. That's the common theme. Are you any different, or would the money go to those things specifically?
1: I would give the money to my girlfriend, and then she can decide.
0: What?
1: Yeah, I'm pretty sure if I won, I would have no control over what I do with it.
0: So we would transfer the money to you, and then you would just transfer it over to her?
1: Yes.
0: Okay. What's her name, by the way?
1: It's Tina.
0: Tina?
1: Yeah, Tina.
0: I wonder if she's listening right now. She's probably, like, cheering you on. Go, Anthony, go! Inserting an SD memory card into a camera. That's the guess?
1: Yep.
0: All right, for Tina. Can we do this? No. Sadly, that is not the sound.
1: Thank you.
0: But tomorrow morning at 9 o'clock, should we not have a winner at that point, Roz and Mocha are going to read out every single wrong guess that we've received since we launched this sound back in February.
1: Okay, sounds good. All right, thank you so much.
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0: 92.5. Hi there. I'm Hina. We want to send you to Jamaica. You're not going alone. Of course, you can bring a guest, and you'll be hanging out with the entire Razamoka team. This morning, Amanda got the winning call.
1: Hello?
2: Hello.
3: Is this Amanda?
1: Hello. Yes?
3: Hi, Amanda. It's your boyfriend's Razamoka.
4: Oh, my God.

0: Good morning.
1: Oh my God, good morning.
2: How you doing?
0: I'm doing very well. How are you?
2: Good. How many times did you text for this Jamaica trip?
0: This morning, 3 times. Yesterday, yeah. 2 times.
2: Yeah, your name was like popping up like crazy.
0: Yeah, your girl wants to go to Jamaica. What can I say?
2: All right, if you win, who are you bringing with you?
0: My husband, for sure.
2: Okay,
3: what's your husband's name?
0: My husband's name is Jay.
3: Your husband's name is Jay. Okay, cool.
2: Well, yeah. Amanda, you and Jay are going to be jamming in Jamaica with the Roselle on the show.
0: My God.
3: Congratulations. You have won an all-inclusive trip for two to Jamaica, including round-trip economy airfare with Air Canada, four-night stay at the Iberostar Selection Rose Hall Suites. This, of course, from June 6th to the 10th, courtesy of redtag.ca, Travel Made Easy, and the Jamaica Tourist Board. Roz in a Speedo, Mocha in a Speedo, Shemi in a Speedo, Maury in a Speedo.
0: And my husband, too. I'll
3: and
0: get
3: your husband, Jay,
0: you
3: in a Speedo. Speedos all around.
2: Congratulations, Amanda. Oh,
3: this is a no-camera trip, Maury. A no-camera trip.
4: Oh, yeah.
3: By the way.
0: God.
2: Congratulations, Amanda. I'm going to put you on hold. Cannot wait to jam in Jamaica with you.
0: Thank you so much. I can't wait. That's amazing.
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1: Hey, what's going on, friends? I'm Pina. We are just weeks away from the FIFA World Cup. And Toronto public health officials want everyone to be safe. And so there are soccer-inspired condoms, which will be handed out. And I think what really caught my attention with these condoms is the names. So there's in the six for 26, strings attached, peaches and cream, block those shots. And I think the last two are my favorite. What a finish! And oh, Canada. Oh.

Kiss 92.5, the biggest hits and the best throwbacks on your Wednesday afternoon, one day closer to the long weekend. Imagine having $25,000 extra dollars in your bank account for the long weekend. That would be great, huh? It would make for a fantastic long weekend. Well, we can hook you up if you can identify the sound. And keep in mind, should we not have a winner by tomorrow morning's 9 o'clock gameplay, Rozamoka will read every single wrong guess since we launched the sound back in February. So there's a lot of guesses there. But hey, if we get a winner today, that doesn't happen, right? So your next play is coming up at 3 o'clock with Sam McDade, wishing you the best of luck. I'm Pina, and I'll see you back here tomorrow morning at 10. Bye-bye.

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0: Hi, it's Sam McDay from Kiss 92.5. Who's this?
1: Oh my gosh, it's Laura. How are you?
0: Laura, oh my gosh, I'm great. How are you?
1: I'm great. It's my birthday today. This
0: Laura!
1: Is so funny.
0: Happy birthday. I can't sing, so I won't bore you with it. But are you having a good birthday today?
1: It's good. My husband and I took the day off, so we just came back from lunch, and we're driving, and we're like, he's hearing the sound, and so we're trying to guess it. And I'm like, I'm texting Apple, like, if they call me, we're gonna guess. So he's sitting in the car with me.
0: Girl, you got that birthday magic going on. We better play the game.
1: Yeah, and we could use the $25K. So let's go.
0: Let's go.
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3: What's that sound?
0: Laura, my birthday girl, is on the line, and Laura knows exactly what this sound is. She is having a killer birthday so far. Laura, if you did win on your birthday, what do you do with $25,000? You go to Vegas, right?
1: That's a great option. Yeah. Vegas is I don't know. We probably spend it on the kids too, because that's what we do with all our money. We have
0: those kids, the
1: 5-year-old daughter. Yeah.
0: Oh, the kids! They really do know how to spend cash, don't they? Speaking as a professional adult child myself, Laura, I'm going to refresh your memory and then we'll guess. How's that sound?
1: Sounds good.
0: All right.

0: had two clues that came out so far. The first one was gently touch when you're not quite ready to commit. The second clue, of course, was a twist and a pop. And here's the sound. Let me play it for you. Laura, tell me, for your birthday, what do you think the kiss $25,000 sound is?
1: Okay, I'm going to go with it. We were thinking, I don't know if it goes with the clues, but taking the lid off a can of Pringles.
0: Okay, all right. We big Pringles fan?
1: All sweet things, all salty things, yeah.
0: I'm with you on that. All right, I love a good Pringle. Let's see. Hopefully we don't get the buzzer on the birthday. Is it taking the lid off the Pringles can?
1: Oh.
0: Laura, I hope I didn't wreck the birthday magic with that.
1: That's okay. I'm just excited that I actually made it through for once. So
0: yeah.
1: Amazing.
0: Do you have any messages for the crew, for Roz and Mocha, or anybody on your birthday? Like, the floor is yours if you want to say anything on the radio.
1: No, just thanks for keeping me in a good mood when I'm driving. Always fun to hear the music and all your commentaries.
0: You're the best, Laura. Have a great birthday. If I wasn't here in the studio, and maybe if my boss slips out a little early, I would so be there to celebrate you.
1: Thank you so much. Enjoy the rest of your day, too.
0: You too. Bye, Laura.
1: Bye.
0: All right, Laura, our birthday girl, did not guess correctly. $25,000 is on the board. I just love when people call me on their birthday. 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Text happy birthday to Laura. Because, we're a family here on KISS. And because we're a family, I'm not keeping any secrets from you. I'm telling you, like two songs, if that, we're doing a secret play. We got to put an end to this madness.
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0: You know what? I'm just getting down to business today. You can call me the businesswoman because we got to end this sound. Somebody has got to win $25,000. So if you're my boss, earmuffs.
1: It's time for a KISS $25,000 sound. Secret.
0: And if you're not my boss, don't go tattling on me, okay? Because we are doing a secret play. We're getting it done. I want somebody to guess this sound today on this show. Here it is. If that is not enough to, you know, make you think of what it possibly could be, there are two clues. Gently touch when you're not quite ready to commit, and a twist and a pop with this sound here. We're getting down to business. So text me. Apple is the word. APPLE to 925-555. And let's give away $25,000 this afternoon in your bank account.

0: Hello, this is Albert.
1: Albert, it's Sam from Kiss 92.5.
0: Oh, my goodness.
1: My goodness, my friend. What are we up to today? Where are you?
0: Just picking up my daughter from her tennis match.
1: Love it. She sounds fierce. Is she a good tennis player?
0: In my book, she's the best.
1: Aw, Albert. I'm going to cry now. I'm going to go call my dad. Albert, let's play the game.
0: Yeah, let's do it.
2: It's time for a Kiss $25,000 sound. Secret play.
1: Albert, you scored one of our secret plays. Do you know what the sound is? Just be honest. Do you know?
0: Yes, I do.
1: Okay, I love the confidence. All right, so if you won 25 grand, what are we spending it on?
0: The usual, what everyone else is saying, vacation, pay some bills.
1: Yeah, some tennis lessons.
0: Yeah, tennis lessons. There you go.
1: I love it. We got to get the next Serena or Venus, right?
0: Yeah, exactly.
1: Albert, I'm going to refresh your memory, then we'll guess. So here we go.
0: Okay.
1: Our clues were gently touch when you're not quite ready to commit, and a twist and a pop. And here's the sound for you. Albert, $25,000 on the line. What do you say, my friend? What's the sound?
0: All right. I think it's the pressure valve of a pressure cooker, okay, like an Instant Pot.
1: Yep.
0: When it's all done and you gently touch that little knob.
1: Yeah.
0: And it gives that little steam burst.
1: I'm always
0: and
1: so scared to do that.
0: When you're ready to really release all the steam and open the pot for your yummy food,
1: yeah,
0: then, you twist it and all the steam.

0: pops out.
1: Okay, I see what you did there, Albert. Let's see if it's worth 25 grand, okay?
0: All right.
1: Albert, what happened?
0: I don't know. I was pretty confident about that.
1: I was confident too. You know what? You got to go back to the drawing board, okay, and call me again.
0: Sounds good.
1: All right, good luck to your daughter, okay, into the tennis world.
0: Thank you.
1: All right, Albert did not score $25,000. We are going to play again coming up in just a few minutes. Right now, Sabrina Carpenter, she got that Mi Espresso. Do you? We'll play that sound in a few minutes to find out. It's Kiss.

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everyone. 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I swear, I still have FOMO, or, you know, Bieber fever, whatever the doctor would call it, whatever the medical term is for it. 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
0: You know when you just that like 3 o'clock hunger hits or almost four-ish? 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Speaking of which, the two of them are going to read on the morning show tomorrow after 9 a.m. If we don't get a winner right here, right now, then we are going to read every single wrong answer ever guessed for the Kiss $25,000 sound. 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What are you having for dinner?
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5: 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And Juliet, the riotously funny musical that has critics raving. 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The Globe and Mail proclaims, and Juliet is just that good. And Juliet at Toronto's Royal Alexandra Theatre.

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1: Okay, I don't know if I should do it. I don't know if I want to hit the button that says kiss $25,000. What's that sound? I don't know if I want to do it because it's like I only want to do it if we're going to get a winner. So do you think we're going to get a winner? Should I do it? All right.
2: The kiss $25,000 sound.
1: What's that sound? It lives rent-free in my mind, that sound. It really does. And I really want to give away $25,000. And I feel like it would give me some bragging rights around here as the new kid on the block. Like, I gave away the 25 grand. Wouldn't that be cool? Don't you want to help me out? Let me help you out by getting $25,000 in your bank account. All you got to do is tell me what this sound is. Easy enough, right? Clue number one, gently touch when you're not quite ready to commit. Clue two, twist and a pop. And here's the sound one more time. Okay, if you think you know what it is, text APPLE, APPLE to 925-555. APPLE, like an apple a day keeps the doctor away, that type of apple. Okay, 925-555. Let's do this. Bruno Mars now, I just might kiss 925. Let's go.

0: your real name?
1: That is my real name.
0: Come on, how cool is that? What's your nickname?
1: Oh my God. People call me Sims, and then most of the time when people first meet, they're like, can I call you Orchestra, as like a joke.
0: Oh.
1: But
0: that's pretty cool. All right, Orchestra, let's get down to business for the KISS $25,000 sound.
1: Oh my God. Okay.
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0: We're busting out the whole orchestra for this one. I'm so excited. All right, so how long have you been playing for?
1: Just here and there. I try to like stay tuned when I'm driving.
0: Okay.
1: But, like, I've only gotten bits and pieces of it, so, yeah.
0: All right. Well, we're still feeling confident. I feel like we got to refresh your memory, though, so let's get down to it.
1: Okay.
0: So we've got two clues. Gently touch when you're not quite ready to commit. And a twist.

0: Well, she was hilarious, and I loved her. She did not win $25,000, though. You could still have a chance. I never know. A secret play could be right around the corner. Good luck.
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0: The person I did not want to hear from was a scammer, of course. They've got impeccable timing. Like, my best friend could call me with the hottest tea, the gossip, and I'm going into a work meeting almost 99.9% of the time, or I'm going into like a dead zone. But when a scammer calls me, I'm always on my lunch or I've got time to kill. So today I decided that I would take advantage of the situation to get some things off my chest, right? I told this scammer all about my day, asked them about their day, talked about the show. It's like, do you have any ideas of what you want to hear on the radio? What's your favorite song? They weren't really happy with me. They hung up on me. But hey, that was effective to warding off scammers. I'm curious to know, how do you deal with scammers when they call you? 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
2: Christina, we're talking about scammers on the show today and how we deal with them when they try to trick us. What do you do when you get that phone call?
3: 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But when my son's in the car, he likes to answer the phone and just say, hello. Hello. Oh, hello. And we count how many times we can get a hello out of the scammer and just hang up.
2: That could honestly become a drinking game, Christina.
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2: could. 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

0: 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And you're supposed to block the number. Sure, that would be the mature, responsible thing to do. But is it the most fun?
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0: I got Lily on the line. Lily, when scammers call you, how do you deal with that situation?
2: I just answer the call and keep it on the side. And I'm sure they're very interested in my life. And if they want, they can listen in.
0: Do you just leave it like on the table or something with them on the other end?
2: Absolutely. I have two kids. It's always some fun thing going on in the house. And, you know, it's interesting. My life is interesting.
0: If you've got young kids, you'd be like, oh, you want to play with mommy's phone now? Here you go. Go ahead and talk to the scammer.
2: I haven't. My kids don't like talking on phone because, you know, the more interesting thing is watching something on their phone. Yeah.
0: Well, so. I like the idea of a scammer babysitter. I think that they could, that's the least they could do for trying to steal all our money.
2: For sure.
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1: What's that sound?
2: 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Take a listen. Our clue number one goes as follows. Gently touch when you're not quite ready to commit. Clue two is a twist and a pop. Here's the sound again for you. If you want to play the game, text Apple, APPLE to 925-555. Let's give away $25,000. When's it going to happen? The Biebs, Daisies. It's right now on KISS 925.

0: Hey.
1: Hello.
0: No.
1: Hello.
0: Hello. Hey, it's Sam from Kiss.
1: You gotta be kidding me.
0: I'm not kidding you.
1: Oh my gosh, girl. I'm just driving home. Just finished getting a haircut here.
0: That's awesome.
1: University and blah, blah, blah.
0: You're having a great day. Let's see if we can make it better with 25 grand. What do you say, Henry?
1: Oh my gosh. I can't believe this. I'm vibrating here, Sam.
0: It's electric.
2: $25,000. What's that sound?
0: Henry, my new bestie with the new haircut. What would you do with 25 grand? First, tell me.
1: You know what? You gotta think this is crazy, but I'm gonna buy my daughter an anatomy skeleton.
0: You're gonna buy her anatomy skeleton. Is she in school to be a doctor or something?
1: She wants to go study kinesiology.
0: Oh, you're such a good dad. How much does an anatomy skeleton run these days?
1: I don't know. It's not a lot. But I would probably just give my wife the other half just because we always have that agreement to share things.
0: Oh, I love that. Well, you know, if you do get the skeleton, can you name it Sam the Skeleton?
1: Oh, for sure. I'll do that. I'll have Veronica do that for you.
0: It'll be like a part of the family. I love it. All right, Henry, let's refresh your memory. So we have two clues going. Gently touch when you're not quite ready to commit, and a twist and a pop. And I'm going to play you the sound right now.
1: Yeah, go.
0: Okay, Henry, no pressure. $25,000 on the line. What do you say our Kiss $25,000 sound is?
1: Well, you know, Roz is a big foodie, and so is our household.
0: Okay.
1: I'm going to go with, you know, when you give that ketchup bottle that little slight squeeze, shake down,
0: yeah,
1: and the air moves the wet product sort of through,
0: yeah,
1: that wet air going through the squeeze condiment bottle before you finally give it that, you know, that commitment to,
0: yeah,
1: splurt whatever you're squirting on your burger, per
0: se. Okay. That was a very graphic description of that, Henry. I appreciate the detail. It always makes me so mad when I get just like the juice of it, you know?
1: Yep.
0: But let's see if that juice is worth 25 grand. Oh, no! Henry!
1: Not the juice. It's the air going out. Not the juice. It's the air.
0: Both, my friend. The whole answer was included.
1: Okay.
0: I'm so sorry.
1: Wow, I was really stuck on that, but I'm totally enthralled to have actually got through and on the line here, only to not win 25 grand.
0: You know what, though? A lot of people get in second calls, so keep trying, okay?
1: Thank you very much. Have yourself a wonderful day.
0: You too, and I'll tell Roz the foodie that you said hi.
1: Thank you very much. Bye-bye.
0: Bye, Henry. I want to do a secret play coming up. I mean, I don't know when it's scheduled, but I think I might break the rules. And if you think that's a good idea, I want you to send me a text at 925-555. Text me a picture of your favorite animal.
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0: sure, if a scammer calls you, the mature thing to do would probably be to just hang up and block the number. But that's not the most fun thing to do.
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0: Send me a text at 925-555. What do you do when a scammer calls you to get rid of them? I'll qualify you when you text me for $100 and a lot of 649 tickets. I got Jasmine on the line. Jasmine, what's your move? Because I was just like venting today.
2: Honestly, they really annoy me, so I answer Toronto Police.
0: Okay, but you have to, you do it in like a confident voice. You have to,
2: of
0: right?
2: Course.
0: You can't just
2: of
0: be
2: course.
0: Like, hey girl, no. Toronto Police.
2: No. You literally answer,
0: yeah.
2: Police, and 50% of the time, they'll hang up.
0: Can I hear your Toronto Police?
2: Oh, I don't know if I should do it.
0: I'll do it. It's like
2: you do it, and I'll see if it sounds right.
0: Okay,
2: does it convince me?
0: But now I'm nervous because what if the Toronto Police are listening? Is this an offense? Am I going to go to jail?
2: To be honest, it's volunteering. We're helping them.
0: We are. It's a public service act. You know what? I am with you. Okay.
2: You answer. Go. Ready. Go. Hello.
0: Toronto Police. I feel like it wasn't deep enough. Yeah.
2: It's not easy. I get it.
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yes, Sean Paul, Temperature, Kiss 92.5. Hey, it's Sam. This would be about the time where you would expect a secret play from me, right? And there's not one planned. However, you know I like to break the rules. So here's what I propose we do. I really want to be friends with more people online. So if you find my Instagram at smcdade, it's spelled S-M-C-D-A-I-D. If you find me on there, drop me a follow and just DM, hey, secret play, banana, whatever you want. I can't see your DM unless you follow me, though. So if enough people join my community online, Instagram at smcdade, I'm just going to do it. We'll do it. A secret play. But if you don't want a secret play, I mean, it's up to you. So we'll just see. I'll give it like 3 songs. Go now to Instagram, my friend. The Weeknd, In Your Eyes. 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

0: It's time for a Kiss $25,000 sound. Secret.
1: Oh, would you look at that? I did it. I broke the rules for you, my love. So let's not put this, you know, like, let's not waste this opportunity. Let's give away $25,000. Imagine that being deposited in your bank account right now. What would you do? Before you start dreaming up about the money, though, we got to name this sound. So here it is. Let me just turn this music down a little bit more. Have you ever heard anything that sounds like that? If you have, text Apple, APPLE, to 925-555. That's going to let me know that you know what the sound is. You want to play the game. Apple to 925-555. Remember our clues. Gently touch when you're not quite ready to commit. And a twist and a pop. And again, this sound right here. Good luck. It's Riri now on KISS 925.

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1: You snagged a secret play. How confident are we feeling?
2: Very.
1: Okay, I like to hear it. What are you going to spend the cash on?
2: Okay, I'm not going to say vacation or debt. I'm going to say kids' sports.
1: Sports? Okay,
2: kids
1: is this
2: sports? Yes.
1: Kids' sports or sports you're going to take up, Sarah? Because I got some suggestions.
2: I think my kids will give me enough suggestions.
1: Because I was going to say, Sarah, we could be a pickleball team. Just think about it. Or we could try roller derby again.
2: Oh, I would love that. You know what? I bet on the Kentucky Derby.
1: Did you?
2: I did. I bet $10 and I got $35.
1: Who'd you bet on?
2: Oh my God, I forgot his name. Number one?
1: Number one. Oh, Renegade.
2: Yes.
1: Amazing. You know what? I'm so sad because I didn't place a bet. And I said on the show the Friday before that Golden Tempo was going to win.
2: Oh, man.
1: Isn't that terrible? We need to be friends so you can influence me to bet on things. So the clues go as follows. First one, a gentle touch when you're not quite ready to commit. And the second one is a twist and a pop. But they go with a sound. And I'm going to play it for you right now.
2: Okay.
1: I mean, of course they go with the sound. It's all we can think about. Sarah, tell me, 25 grand on the line and our derby debut. What do you think the KISS $25,000 sound is?
2: You know those wax strips?
1: Yeah.
2: Before you're ready to peel it off fully.
1: Yeah.
2: You kind of pop the corner and like twist the corner and pop it.
1: Sarah, are we getting into swimming? Because we're talking waxing now. I got to get in a bathing suit if we're going to do this sport.
2: Yes. I mean, the weather isn't helping, but I wish we are.
1: Okay. So just before you rip off a wax strip.
2: Yes.
1: Okay. Let's see. For 25 grand, Sarah,

0: I'm so sorry. We were just becoming friends.
1: Okay, we can still be friends.
0: Oh, yay. Okay, Sarah, well, please try again. I look forward to hearing from you.
1: Okay, we'll do. Have a great good day. Night.

0: Sarah. Bye.
1: 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I'm still going to take her up on that, you know, little sports outing. I feel like we should make like a KISS pickleball team or something. Okay, coming up in a few minutes, we're going to play again, and we will give away $25,000. Mark my words.

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1: What's that sound?
2: I just want you to know, it's just a matter of time, this game, okay? A matter of time before I call you. A matter of time before we give away $25,000. A matter of time before you remember what this sound is. Listen. That's a sound. We're all trying to figure out. It goes with two clues. Gently touch. When you're not quite ready to commit, no idea what that means. But then we got the other clue, a twist and a pop. And again, this sound. Text Apple to 925-555. You want to play? This is getting ridiculous. It's getting ridiculous. We need to give away this money ASAP. Maybe it's to you. Text Apple. Zara Larsson right now. She's one of my new faves. This is called Midnight Sun. And it's on Kiss 92.5. Let's go.

0: What's that sound?
1: I already got William on the line. William, if you won 25 grand, what's the first thing you would do?
2: We would buy a pool.
1: Oh, I love that. I'll have to come over for the summer and visit because, you know, safety inspections and stuff. William, let's get down to business and tee up, okay?
2: Okay.
1: All right, so we've got two clues. The first one is

0: gently touch when you're not quite ready to come in. And the second clue is a twist and a pop, and it goes with this sound here. William, for $25,000 in a snazzy new pool, what would you say our KISS $25,000 sound is?
1: I think it's a ski binding.
0: Oh, okay, putting it like on or taking it off?
1: Putting it on.
0: All right, let's see, William. For $25,000, is it putting a ski binding on?
1: Yeah.
0: William! I am so sorry, that wasn't it, but will you go back to the drawing board and try again for me?
1: I will, yeah.
0: Awesome. It was great getting to know you, William. We'll see you.
1: Oh, and thank you so much again. I appreciate your call.
0: Of course. I love getting to know you. All right, so William did not guess correctly, but $25,000 is still on the board. Never know, we might have a secret play coming up. Stay with me.
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0: Gotcha on Roz and Mocha show this morning. All the talk about Speedos and how maybe you could see the whole crew in a Speedo.
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0: It's no secret that Roz and Mocha are picking some people to go jamming in Jamaica with their whole crew. And Amanda was the lucky winner this morning. Take a listen.
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0: That sounds like one heck of a celebration. What caught my ear in this whole transaction was Roz's promise to Amanda, who scored the trip.
4: Roz in a Speedo, Mocha in a Speedo,
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4: Shemi in a Speedo, Maury in a Speedo.
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0: Speedos all around. If that sounds like a party you want to be a part of, and I mean, why not? 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Then you can see some magical waves of blue with the whole morning crew. Here's Magic Jordan now. Good luck. It's Kiss 92.5.

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only are you helping me out, but just by telling us what you want to hear and what you need a little break from, because you know that happens, life happens. 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I'm going to bring back this one. Not quite a throwback, but a little bit. A lightly seasoned throwback. It's APT, Rosé, and Bruno Mars on Kiss 92.5. Game.

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Isn't that song so good? It's like the coolest song on TikTok right now. That's Dracula, Tame Impala, and Jenny. It's here on Kiss 92.5. I'm Sam McDade, and I'm out of here. Had a great time rocking with you, and we're going to do it again tomorrow beginning at 3. You never know. Jeff Holland might have a secret play. Roz and Mocha will definitely have a play tomorrow, and if they don't get a winner after 9 a.m., we will hear every single wrong answer we've had for the KISS $25,000 sound. I don't know how they're going to do it, but they're going to do it. I'll be listening and back here at 3 p.m. tomorrow, and I'll see you then. I leave you with Virginia DeVegas. This is called Better Man, and it's on KISS 92.5. 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

Ennio and Loeb with Jordan. That one's called Spin. 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Hey, I'm Jeff, wishing you good luck tomorrow when you have another full day of opportunities to win $25,000 because, yes, our sound contest continues. No winner yet. 25 grand still up for grabs. 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Here's Chapel Room. It's fun.

0: All right, so it was years ago at work that there was an issue in the bathroom. And it was one of the wildest days I've ever experienced at work. I'm Jeff, and this is a conversation I'd like to dive into on the show today. Your wildest day at work because of what? What happened? Let me explain to you a situation that we were dealing with here. In the bathroom that is not terribly far from where I sit right now, somebody spread their waste everywhere. Apparently, the story goes that a man was being relieved of his position somewhere within the company. And when all that was done, he was so angry that he then relieved himself in the bathroom and picked it up and smeared it on the walls, on the door, on the countertop, the sink, everywhere. Yeah. It's a day we'll never forget. Anything that happened at your workplace that compares to that, or maybe something entirely different but equally crazy? Wildest day at work. What was it?
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3: What was your wildest day at work and why? I'm Jeff. I've got Amanda on the phone. What's up?
4: I'm just grocery shopping.
3: Oh, lovely.
4: Jeff.
3: Lovely. Caught you at a great time, huh?
4: Right.
3: What are you buying?
4: Just a couple, some meat, veggies, just a couple things.
3: Do you have a second to tell me about your crazy day at work?
4: Sure. I can make it quick. So basically, I was working in a restaurant / bar when I was in school. And one day, I was just headed over to the kitchen to grab some food for some customers. And all of a sudden, I heard gunshots. And I, like, dropped to the floor and I had no idea what was going on. Three gunshots. And then all of a sudden, everyone was gone out of the bar and it was, like, all crazy. And, yeah, it was a very, very, very nerve-wracking day. But no one was hurt, thankfully.
3: And it was actual gunshots? What happened?
4: It was gunshots, yeah. There was just, like, a fight between two different people. And so then they just, you know, pulled out their weapon, I guess.
3: Is that normal for some people? When I get into a squabble, I don't pull out a weapon and fire.
4: I know, right?
3: Man, that's terrifying.
4: I know, it was very terrifying. Obviously, everything got shut down after that, so.
3: I've been ranking other people's crazy days at work with mine, where somebody smeared poop all over the bathroom. And I gotta say, in this one, I'm taking the poop over the shots.

0: Yeah, really fortunate that no one got hurt, though.
1: Jeez. Okay, back to your shopping. Thank you so much, Amanda.
0: Thanks. Have a great day.
1: You too. Bye.
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0: playing the biggest hits and the best throwbacks. It's Kiss at Night.
1: All right, let's see who we've got on the telly here.
2: Oh, my God. Oh, my God.
1: Hey, what's your name?
2: Hey. Eliza.
1: Okay, Eliza, you heard my poop story, huh?
2: Yes.
1: About the person who, here at the office, just down the hall, smeared it everywhere. The floor, the walls, just... Yeah! So that was my craziest day at work. How about you?
2: Yeah. I work at a convenience store. I'm not going to say where, but you won't believe how often it does happen, and it mostly happens in the men's room.
1: What is it with men smearing their feces? Why?
2: No, we don't understand either. Oh, my gosh. It happens so often, and it's so disgusting. You can tell, like, there's a couple times where they attempt to go in the sink, it looks like.
1: Oh, come on!
2: Yeah, yeah. And they would wipe on the mirrors and stuff like that. Sometimes it would be, like, on the door handle.
1: All right, okay. See, now I'm just thinking back to most recent road trips, stopping in gas stations and convenience stores because I had to pee. What was in there before I got there, Eliza? Probably poop.
2: Yeah.
1: Ah!
2: It's crazy.
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0: Blue Jays get back to where they were in the fall, the World Series. We shall see. Still a lot of season to go, but a very mediocre one at that so far for your Toronto Blue Jays. They are back in action tomorrow for a three-game series in Detroit against the Tigers. You can catch all your Jays action on Sportsnet.
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